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1: Coming home, I thought, well, I'll be crafty. I'll get a lift with somebody else. So I got in another work colleague's car for the lift back. Oh. And after about 2 minutes in the car, she said, I'm going to have to turn the aircon off because we're nearly out of petrol.
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Continuous. That's the way we play our songs. One after another, without stopping. We

Have you ever thought to yourself, I really love these songs, but I never hear them together on the radio? Well, on a Sunday between 10 and 1, we do listeners' picks, where if you send me your three tracks and the reasons why you enjoy it, then I'll play them on the radio for you. 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
1: England made it hard for themselves in their first match of the World Cup knockout stages.

0: But they got the job done, just. Joe Rawson reports from Atlanta.
1: England through to the last 16 and they have their captain Harry Kane to thank.
2: One of us will have our hero moment and thankfully for me it was today.
1: His second half double helped them come from behind to secure a 2-1 win against DR Congo. Boss Thomas Tuchel says his team showed great character.
3: This team today did not accept a defeat.
1: A game full of drama, leaving the England fans relieved.
4: We were thinking we're going home.
1: It's a trip to Mexico City to face co-host Mexico next.
0: The mum of a 5-year-old girl stabbed by an Algerian man outside a primary school in Dublin's appealing for tolerance within communities. The attack sparked widespread disorder in 2023, fueled by online speculation about the offender's nationality. We're calling the girl Emily. Her mum, Jo, also not her real name, is herself a migrant.
5: I've had people say to me, just walking by the street while I was speaking another language to my daughter. They told me to go back home. They told me that I didn't belong.
0: A 16-year-old boy suffered potentially life-threatening injuries after being shot in Birmingham. Police say the teenager was taken to hospital with gunshot wounds following the incident in the Alum Rock area yesterday. The SNP says Sir Keir Starmer must say what he'll cut to fund a £15 billion increase in defence spending after the Tories accused him of leaving it to Andy Burnham. The ex-Greater Manchester Mayor is currently the only contender to replace the Prime Minister. A new study suggests many obese adults have indistinguishable cholesterol and blood pressure levels compared to those with a healthy weight. Experts say that the findings are largely due to the use of cholesterol-busting medications such as statins and drugs to lower blood pressure. And finally, back to sport, and in tennis, Novak Djokovic dispatched Stefano Tsitsipas in straight sets to book his place in the third round at Wimbledon. That's the latest. I'm Chris Milligan.
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7: A largely dry morning with sunny spells, windy in the northeast, cool in the northwest, warm in the southeast. A high of 26 degrees Celsius.
6: 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Kicking off another hour of the best variety of hits across

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0: What are you doing this Sunday? I'll tell you what. 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It's Rother Radio. Sundays, 10 while 1 with me, Dave Evans.
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1: Centre at three, England captain Harry Kane says he was glad to have his hero moment as he led his team into the last 16 of the World Cup. He scored twice as Thomas Tuchel's side came from behind to beat DR Congo 2-1 in Atlanta. Winger Anthony Jordan says Kane is the ultimate player to look up to.
2: It's amazing to be around him every day, because when you're around someone at the elite level, he's at the very, very top of football. He's having a season that's only ever been beat by Lionel Messi, the greatest footballer of all time.
1: A 16-year-old boy suffered potentially life-threatening injuries after being shot in Birmingham. Police say the teenager was taken to hospital with gunshot wounds following the incident in the Alum Rock area yesterday afternoon.

0: Man's been found guilty of the attempted murder of three children in Dublin in 2023. It's an attack which sparked widespread disorder in the Irish capital. The Tories have accused Keir Starmer of leaving a mess for Andy Burnham, who, if he becomes Prime Minister, will have to find the cash to pay for defence plans. The ex-Greater Manchester Mayor is the only known candidate so far for the Labour leadership. A drop in oil prices is beginning to feed through at the petrol pump. Analysis by the RAC suggests diesel fell by 17 pence a litre last month, its biggest monthly drop since the year 2000. Petrol fell by 8 pence a litre, saving £4.40 for the average family car. But Rod Dennis from the organisation says prices are still higher than before the Iran war.
1: We really need the oil price to stay low and ideally trade below the $70 mark. If it does that, there's a very good chance of further price drops going into the summer, but still lots to play for, I think.
0: And finally, Taylor Swift and NFL player Travis Kelce will celebrate their wedding at Madison Square Garden tomorrow night. A law enforcement officials told the Associated Press that they'll host a smaller rehearsal dinner tonight before tying the knot at the New York Arena. Nothing's been publicly confirmed by the couple. That's the latest. I'm Chris Milligan.
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3: A largely dry morning with sunny spells, windy in the northeast, cool in the northwest, warm in the southeast. A high of 26 degrees Celsius.
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0: Taylor Swift is number one this week with I Knew It, I Knew You. When we said goodbye, wondering if I'd need it up in my mind. And now you look me in the eye. But will she make it another week at the top of the chart? Join me on the next Airplay 40 chart to see whether they stay at the top of the countdown or will we have a brand new number one, all right here on Airplay 40.
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1: Brand new centre at four. England put their fans through the ringer as Harry Kane scored two late goals to rescue them from a shock World Cup exit. Thomas Tuchel's side came from behind to beat DR Congo 2-1 and reached the last 16, where they'll play co-host Mexico. The supporters in Atlanta were relieved.
2: As usual, Harry Kane comes and rescues the day, doesn't he? Absolutely brilliant.
3: We were thinking we're going home. We both thought it, that we were going home.
4: Harry Kane's done it, 2-1. Come on, England, it's coming home!
1: Co-hosts US are also through after beating Bosnia and Herzegovina 2-0. A 16-year-old boy suffered potentially life-threatening injuries after being shot in Birmingham. Police say the teenager was taken to hospital with gunshot wounds following the incident in the Alum Rock area yesterday afternoon. Health experts say a UK-US trade deal could force the NHS to divert an estimated £45 billion from other services to pay for higher-priced medicines. That's according to analysis published in the British Medical Journal. It says reduced spending on other health interventions could increase excess preventable deaths by 229,000. Sally Gainsbury's from the Nuffield Trust.
5: The government has made it a real target for improving NHS productivity, yet we have a deal that will drastically reduce the ability for the NHS to produce health benefits.
1: Ministers say the deal will allow for access to life-changing new medicines. The SNP says Keir Starmer must say what he'll cut

0: to fund a £15 billion increase in defence spending after the Tories accused him of leaving it to Andy Burnham. The ex-Greater Manchester Mayor is currently the only contender to replace the Prime Minister. A new study suggests many obese adults have indistinguishable cholesterol and blood pressure levels compared to those with a healthy weight. Experts say that the findings largely due to the use of medications such as statins and drugs to lower blood pressure. And Novak Djokovic dispatched Stefanos Tsitsipas in straight sets to book his place in the third round at Wimbledon. That's the latest.
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2: A largely dry morning with sunny spells, windy in the northeast, cool in the northwest, warm in the southeast. A high of 26 degrees Celsius.
1: Kicking off another hour of the best variety of hits across Rotherham.

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1: Sky News Centre at 5. Harry Kane guided England into the last 16 of the World Cup with two goals as they came from behind to beat DR Congo 2-1. The Bayern Munich striker has now moved past Pele's World Cup tally of 12 goals. Kane says it means a lot to him.
2: I think it's hard fully to take it all in, especially when you're in a tournament environment. You just kind of focus on the games, but when you come away and you read some of the names that I'm among now, especially in England history, is something that I'm extremely grateful for sure.
1: A 16-year-old boy suffered potentially life-threatening injuries after being shot in Birmingham. Police say the teenager was taken to hospital with gunshot wounds following the incident in the Alum Rock area yesterday afternoon. Health experts say a UK-US trade deal could force the NHS to divert an estimated £45 billion from other services to pay for higher-priced medicines. It says reduced spending on other health interventions could increase excess preventable deaths by 229,000. The Criminal Cases Review Commission's been told to significantly and urgently improve its investigations. That's according to watchdog Anthony Rogers, who's carrying out an independent review of its work. There's been criticism of the way it's handled the case of Andrew Malkinson, who served 17 years in prison for a rape he didn't commit. He spoke outside the Court of Appeal in 2023 after his conviction was quashed.
3: 17 years counting down the minutes to lock up so I could be behind my door and safe from other prisoners, but not safe from my own mind.
1: A drop in oil prices is beginning to feed through at the petrol pump. Analysis by the RAC suggests diesel fell by 17p a litre last month, its biggest monthly drop since the year 2000. And Taylor Swift and NFL player Travis Kelce will celebrate their wedding at Madison Square Garden tomorrow night. A law enforcement officials told the Associated Press that they'll host a smaller rehearsal dinner tonight before tying the knot at the New York Arena. That's the latest. I'm Chris Milligan.
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1: A largely dry morning with sunny spells, windy in the northeast, cool in the northwest, warm in the southeast. A high of 26 degrees Celsius.
0: Kicking off another hour of the best variety of hits across Rotherham.

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Raw Marsh. Crooks. 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

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That should be long enough. We are Rother Radio.

0: Have you ever thought to yourself, I really love these songs, but I never hear them together on the radio? 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
1: A news centre at 6. England made it hard for themselves in their first match of the World Cup knockout stages, but they got the job done just. Joe Rawson reports from Atlanta.
2: England through to the last 16, and they have their captain Harry Kane to thank.
3: One of us will have our hero moment, and thankfully for me it was today.
2: His second half double helped them come from behind to secure a 2-1 win against DR Congo. Boss Thomas Tuchel says his team showed great character.
4: This team today did not accept a defeat.
2: A game full of drama, leaving the England fans relieved.
5: We were thinking we're going home.
2: It's a trip to Mexico City to face co-host Mexico next.
1: The US and Belgium are also through. A 16-year-old boy has potentially life-threatening injuries after a shooting in Birmingham. It happened in the Alum Rock area of the city yesterday evening. Police don't think there's a link to a nearby mosque. A study warning the UK-US trade deal agreed last year could lead to more than 200,000 avoidable deaths in the NHS. It's claimed £45 billion will be reassigned to pay for new medicines. The body, which looks into potential miscarriages of justice, has been told to urgently improve. An independent review found interns doing work at the Criminal Cases Review Commission, which wasn't checked. A drop in pet oil prices is beginning to feed through at the petrol pump. Analysis by the RAC suggests diesel fell by 17 pence a litre last month, its biggest monthly drop since the year 2000. Petrol fell by 8 pence a litre, but Rod Dennis from the organisation says prices are still higher than before the Iran war.
6: We really need the oil price to stay low and ideally trade below the $70 mark. If it does that, there's a very good chance of further price drops going into the summer, but still lots to play for, I think.
1: And Taylor Swift's wedding is apparently happening in New York tomorrow night. It's understood she and American football star Travis Kelce have booked Madison Square Garden. That's the latest. I'm Cam Hall.
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7: Cloud and rain clearing to leave a dry but breezy day for many of us. It will be warm in the sunshine though. Cooler and blustery showers in the north with a high today of 26 degrees Celsius.
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0: It's the morning after the night before for England fans. Few sore heads, perhaps. Welcome to Thursday's Morning Report. I'm Liz Whittaker. Coming up on the show today.
1: Once we tap into belief and the passion and the positive attitude, look at us, we're unstoppable.
0: We're going to take a look back at last night's game, and we've got a bit of a treat in the form of an alternative commentary too. And...
2: oh, the best part about fame is being able to help people and being able to influence in a positive way.
0: The new Moana live-action film is out soon, and the stars of the show have been speaking about it as they visited a children's hospital. First of all, let's have a look at today's weather. Windy in the north with outbreaks of rain this evening, heavy at times, then turning drier overnight. Cloud reaching southern areas later, bringing coastal and hill fog to the southwest and some patchy rain and drizzle elsewhere. Highs today of 26 degrees Celsius. First off, here's Frankie with the news.
3: England are through to the round of 16 after a 2-1 win over the Democratic Republic of Congo last night. They made it difficult for themselves, though, with Harry Kane bailing them out towards the end of the game. For a lot of younger kids, it was the first time they could watch England play. Robbie, who's 9, has given us his post-match analysis.
4: It was amazing. Harry Kane played great. It was crazy. The comeback was magical.
3: Elsewhere, the government are under further scrutiny over their defence spending plans after Downing Street couldn't say what cuts will be made to fund it. Only around two-thirds of the £15 billion has been identified, and the decision of where the money will come from will be for the next Prime Minister, likely to be Andy Burnham. Mediators in the US and Iran conflict say peace talks are making good progress despite recent clashes over the Strait of Hormuz. The two sides have exchanged fire in the key waterway after a cargo ship was attacked. And new research suggests young workers are feeling undervalued and overlooked, with half-believing employers don't think about well-being. I'm Frankie Hersine.
0: Thanks, Frankie. Let's have a look at the papers this morning then. All of them have photos from last night's England World Cup win against DR Congo on the front. We're going to be hearing more on that in a little while. Story-wise, The Times leads with, if Andy Burnham becomes PM, his first job will be to find almost £7 billion worth of cuts to pay for increased defence spending. The Telegraph has the same top story, saying the defence spending black holes tripled to £15 billion after Downing Street admitted it hasn't yet identified the cuts needed to fund its plans. The Mail leads with, a panel that rejected a major prostate cancer screening programme didn't contain a single expert on the subject, apparently. The Guardian says the NHS will have to divert £45 billion from essential services to pay for new medicines under a UK-US deal agreed last December. The Sun calls Harry Kane a hero thanks to his 2 goals, which allowed England to clinch a World Cup win against the DRC after they took an early lead, and the Mirror goes top with that too, as does the Star. Trending on the socials, hashtag England is huge. I think we all know why. So is England v Mexico. They're the next challenge for the team. And Bruce Foxton is a popular search this morning. The former bassist from The Jam has announced he's been diagnosed with Parkinson's disease. Okay, if you weren't already aware, England are through to the last 16 of the World Cup. David Hall looks back at last night's drama-filled game in Atlanta.
5: Cheers of joy as England fans celebrate a stunning victory at the World Cup, and it was Captain Harry Kane's night. His inspired 2-1 victory over the Democratic Republic of Congo will surely go down in history. The Three Lions looked to be heading for a shock exit after Brian Kipenga fired DR Congo ahead inside the opening 7 minutes, with England unable to find a way past an inspired goalkeeper, Lionel Mapsey. But Kane delivered when it mattered most. He levelled with 15 minutes remaining before smashing home a stunning winner in the 86th minute to complete the turnaround and send Thomas Tuchel's side into the next round. These England fans are delighted.
6: Well, it's normal England stressful situation, isn't it? Okay. Kane is fantastic in the box, but you've got to get him in the box. They played a high line, so he was nowhere. There was a big gap of Kane getting into that box, and we were struggling for 60 odd minutes there.
7: Yeah, we struggled at times, and it's a bit of a slow pace of game, but we come through at the end.
8: Struggled first half, but then once have you got that one, there was only one winner, wasn't there?
1: What annoys me about England is it takes us so much time to tap into the belief, right? Once we tap into belief and the passion and the positive attitude, look at us, we're unstoppable.
5: After the match, Kane admitted he was England's hero on the night, saying the team kept believing their moment would come. The skipper also urged his teammates to enjoy the victory before turning their attention to the next challenge. And what a challenge. The win sets up a mouth-watering last 16 tie against tournament co-host Mexico at the iconic Azteca Stadium on Monday. And these England fans know that won't be easy.
9: I'm worried about Mexico, but we'll see what happens.
10: It'll be a tough challenge in Mexico, playing at their home stadium with all their fans.
11: We've got good enough players. I don't think Mexico's played anyone yet. It'd be different when they play a team who can keep the ball a bit better and things, but it'll obviously be hard there, like, you know, there's that altitude and things. They're playing well.
5: Tuchel's side know they'll need to improve if they're to keep their World Cup dream alive.
0: Thanks, David, but stand aside, because Lisa from our office was watching with her two kids, Max and Jasper, and because Jasper's quite little, this was the only England match he gets to see, because all the others are after his bedtime. Here they are with the whole match in 3 minutes through their eyes. It's quite the roller coaster.
12: I'm Jasper Dabble and I'm five.
13: I'm Max Dabble and I'm eight.
14: So here we are after school. What are we about to do?
12: Watch the first England knockout of the FIFA World Cup.
14: And this is quite cool because the ones before this have been on really late. So how do you feel about this being at a time you guys can actually watch it?
12: It's really exciting. We can actually watch a game while we're having our tea. It's just really good.
14: It's brilliant, yeah. Mac and cheese and the football. What more could you want, Max?
12: I don't know.
14: So what are we looking forward to? Actually, you have really got into football, haven't you, since the World Cup started, which you haven't been that into before. So what is it that you're enjoying watching? What is it about watching the football that you're really enjoying at the minute?
12: Watching like, all the best players from the country like play loads of games. And
14: no, it's good. Jess, are you enjoying watching the football?
15: Yes.
14: What do you like? What do you like to watch?
15: The penalties.
14: Oh, Jasper, don't wish for penalties. We don't want that, do we, in a knockout round. Right, so it's about to start. We've got about 15 minutes. What do we think we're going to see? What do we want to see? What are our score predictions?
12: I'm going 3-1. About round.
14: Yeah. Okay, 3-1. Who do you think might score? Who do you want to see score?
12: I'm going Bellingham might score one or two and Harry Kane might score one or two.
14: Okay, so we're at half time. Jasper's got his England shirt on, which is good, Jasp. How are we feeling, Matt? It's not the best first half, was it? What do you think?
12: I think before we're going to get knocked out.
14: Don't say that. Ugh, wasn't great, was it? We're 1-0 down. Harry Kane should have got a penalty. What are we feeling then? What do you think our chances are?
12: Very low.
14: Okay, well, we'll try and stay positive. Hey, boys, to say Jasper's got his England shirt on. So you never know. Boys, what's just happened?
12: Two goals. A goal was just scored.
14: Who scored it?
12: Harry Kane.
14: Hey. So what's the score now? We are
12: 2-1.
14: 2-1 in the 86th minute. So at half time, you were feeling negative. How do you feel now?
12: Now I feel like we can win this.
14: So final whistle, what was the end score, Max?
12: It was 2-1.
14: So did you enjoy watching that?
12: Yeah.
14: What was your favourite bit? One of the goals?
12: Yeah.
14: Which one?
12: Harry Kane's second goal.
14: The second goal, yeah, that was a good one, wasn't it? Fantastic. So a bit of bad news though, Max. The next England match is at 1 a.m. on Monday morning. So I don't think you'll be wanting to stop up to watch that one, will you?
12: No.
14: I don't even think Mummy and Daddy will be watching that one. Another bit of bad news is it's bedtime now. Got a feeling bedtime might be a bit of a struggle tonight after all the excitement. So good luck to all my fellow parents.
0: Thanks, Lisa and Max and Jasper. Definitely a future career in commentary for you two. Now, contrary to what Jasper was hoping for, England didn't get to the penalty stage. But with the knockout stages of the World Cup underway, the dreaded shootout is one thing we're going to be seeing a lot more of. But how on earth do you cope with the pressure that comes with walking up and taking a spot kick on the biggest sporting stage in the world? Andy Hoyle's been speaking to a sports psychologist to find out.
16: Imagine being in this position. It's up to you to keep your country's chances of World Cup glory alive. You have to take the ball, walk up all alone to the spot. It's just you versus the keeper. You've literally got one shot to get it right. Penalty shootouts, let alone at a World Cup, have to be one of the most high-pressured moments in sport. And let's be honest, for the England men's team, it's not a moment we have the best track record in. We've all been there, watching penalties from behind the sofa, barely able to watch. So how can you even begin to handle the pressure? Adam Nichols is a professor of sports psychology at the University of Hull. He has this advice and says it's all about visualization.
13: Yeah, so there are a number of different coping strategies that players can engage in. I think we know that pressure causes a distraction. It makes you think of task irrelevant thoughts. So one really good thing, which is quite difficult to do, but it's actually increase a player's concentration. And you do this by focusing on the task. So as you're walking up to the ball, you're focusing on exactly what you want to do and blocking out negative distractions. So you might actually use some positive self-talk. And by doing that, you're shutting down these negative thoughts of what happens if this occurs. I think visualization is really important. So when the players are stood in the semicircle waiting for to take their penalty, they can actually engage in visualization, visualizing the type of ball they want to strike, how that's going to feel, where they want to place it, seeing the ball going in. And also just, you've got your teammates around you, so utilise them, utilise that social support, be with them and ask them questions if you need to, reassure them if you can see other players are struggling. I think a lot of the issues with penalty comes down to preparation. It's what you do before, what you do in training, how you prepare the players. And I'm a big advocate of stress exposure training, which is used in police and in the military. And research has shown that it actually enhances performance under pressure. So that involves training with noise, training under difficult situations, so taking penalties when it's noisy, so it's crowd simulation. And we know that Razi Erasmus, the South African Springbok coach, and Mikel Arteta have done that in training sessions.
16: But what is the best technique when it comes to taking the penalty? Well, Adam says you should try and take your time.
13: Yeah, so we know that if a penalty taker initiates the penalty within 0.2 of a second, there's a 50% chance that they'll miss. Whereas if they wait for a second, so that allows them time to go through their routine, there's an 80% chance that they'll score. So this is about giving the players time to initiate their routines, which is something that's very, very important.
16: And what about the walk-up itself when it's just you and the keeper? Adam says you've got to stay calm and collected.
13: When you put the ball down, when walking back, don't ever turn your back on the keeper. Don't make eye contact with the keeper. Don't focus on the keeper. Often, we've seen this, Emi Martinez will try and distract players. When a goalkeeper is successful in distracting a player, the chances of the player missing and or the goalkeeper saving it increases. So avoid the eye contact with the keeper. And we also know that statistically, that shots in the top left or top right hand corner are much more likely to score than shots in the middle or the bottom left or right. They're key factors that impact the success of a penalty. Also, as well, we know that goalkeepers are much more likely to dive to their right. So potentially taking a shot to the goalkeeper's left may increase the success rate. If a penalty taker has a penalty to win, there's a 92% success rate. Whereas if a penalty taker has a penalty which is to keep his team within the shootout, it's only a 60% success rate. And that's due to this theory called loss aversion. We're more concerned about negative outcomes, and that can obviously increase the stress, increase the pressure, which in turn increases the anxiety and the distractions that we have in our mind, which then impedes performance.
16: Well, there we go. Try and aim to the left, keep your eyes on the keeper, and you might actually perform better the more pressure you feel. Still, with all that advice, I think I'll still leave all that stress to the professionals.
0: Thanks, Andy. Still to come, the new live-action Moana is out next week, and Dwayne Johnson, who plays Maui, has been telling us what we can look forward to.
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0: Welcome back. Actor Dwayne The Rock Johnson says Moana fans will be swept away by the new live-action adaptation of the film, but instead of chatting on a red carpet, the stars of the new flick chose instead to open a new play area themed around their characters at a leading children's hospital. Matthew Dudley has more.
19: Yep, Dwayne and the actress who plays the live-action Moana herself surprised a very special 10-year-old at Great Ormond Street on Monday. The Rock explains who it was inspired by.
2: So today was an awesome day. Myself and the star of Moana, Catherine Lalai, who plays our Moana, we were able to visit the Great Ormond Street Hospital, and this charity moment was really incredible. And what this moment is, it's a Moana, if you like, a play wing that is really cool. Obviously it has this guy and it has Moana and has this really cool interactive parts about it, and it's such an honor and a privilege to come here, and inspired by one very, very strong little girl named Bella, who spent a lot of time here, and she's been such an inspiration. We knew all about her story, and the reason why there's a connection there with Bella and Moana is, Moana was the film that helped her through as she was going through her challenges and her journey, and she couldn't really talk at that time because of her illness, but she watched Moana over and over, and there was a particular song called Shiny that she eventually came to sing, and that helped her out of her challenges of not being able to speak. So there's a lot of variables that happen here today that are just not only really cool, but such a blessing. Pain can be tricky sometimes, and you got to be careful with it. And I found early, luckily I found it early in my career, that, oh, the best part about fame is being able to help people and being able to influence in a positive way. And whether it's through Make-A-Wish, whether it's through Starlight Foundation, whether it's through organizations like this and this beautiful hospital. But you realize as you go down the road and you get more and more experience at life, like, oh, this is really the best part about fame, is bringing these kind of smiles to kids, especially kids who have been challenged in the way that they have.
19: Sophie is Bella's mom.
20: Bella was diagnosed with a brain tumour when she was four, which was back in 2020, and it was an emergency sort of life-saving brain surgery that Great Ormond Street did for her when they found the tumour. So without Great Ormond Street, we may not have that here. So it means everything to us, obviously. Couldn't be more grateful, more thankful. Bella actually really loves it here. She loves coming back for her MRIs, which she has regularly. She's really comfortable here.
19: She explained why the play area is vital for the hospital's young patients.
20: It makes the children forget a little bit about what it is that they're going through, I think. Like with Bella especially, it's like such a brilliant distraction to be able to come down to something like this and not remember the reason why you're here. So it's just that little escape, I think, is so important.
19: And Dwayne says there's a treat in store for Moana fans when the film comes out on July the 10th.
2: Playing Maui in Moana over the course of the past 10 years has been such a real privilege and just made my job awesome. But also, I think the turning it into a live action was an even greater experience, and I'll tell you why, because you realize with these kind of lessons, life lessons and values, and even music and choreography and song, it's so much richer when it's real human beings doing it in a live action version. Because it's real flesh and blood, real people looking each other in the eyes, real chemistry. And also, on top of all that, we had an opportunity to find our real Moana. And that our live-action human Moana. And you could see, like, when Bella and Luna met Catherine, like, they're looking at this young lady who is a hero of theirs. And it's a cool thing.
0: That's all we've got time for. We'll be back with your final morning report of the week, same time tomorrow. I'm Liz Whittaker. Hope you have a really good day.

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1: Sky News Centre at 7. England's captain Harry Kane says he was glad to have his hero moment and lead his team into the last 16 of the World Cup. He scored twice as Thomas Tuchel's side came from behind to beat DR Congo 2-1 in Atlanta. Winger Anthony Gordon says Kane is the ultimate player to look up to.
2: It's amazing to be around him every day, because when you're around someone at the elite level, he's at the very, very top of football. He's having a season that's only ever been beat by Lionel Messi, the greatest footballer of all time.
1: England travelled to co-host Mexico in the next round. Belgium and the US also advanced. Forensic investigations are continuing after a shooting in Birmingham that's left a 16-year-old with potentially life-threatening injuries. Police don't think yesterday's incident in the Alum Rock area is connected to a nearby mosque. It's claimed the NHS will be forced to divert £45 billion to pay for more expensive medicines agreed under last year's US trade deal. Research published in the British Medical Journal warns of more than 200,000 extra preventable deaths. The cost of diesel's dropped by its highest amount in a single month since 2000 as falling oil prices start to filter through at the pumps. But the RAC's warning they remain higher than before the Iran war. Sources have confirmed Taylor Swift's getting married in New York tomorrow. It's understood she and American football star Travis Kelce will host more than 1,000 guests at Madison Square Garden. As more the rehearsal dinners planned tonight, New York's Mayor Zohra Mamdani's been asked about it during a heatwave briefing.
3: My recommendation to all New Yorkers is to stay inside and stay cool. And if you happen to be getting married at Madison Square Garden, you will be staying inside and you will be staying cool.
1: And two people have been arrested after scaling New York's Empire State Building in an apparent marriage proposal. They've been identified as a couple of Russian climbers who were the subject of a Netflix documentary. That's the latest. I'm Cam Hall.
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4: England are through to the last 16 of the World Cup. DR Congo scored within the first 7 minutes, but with 15 minutes to go, Harry Kane equalised and just for good measure knocked in another one in the 86th minute. Winger Bukayo Saka, who was on the bench last night, says it's all about teamwork.
5: Being a good teammate as well is important, because if you're not playing, you need to be there for your brothers and encourage them. And, you know, if you see something on the pitch that they can do better, you can also say it to them. You know, taking that accountability and pushing each other is going to help us go over the line.
4: They now face Mexico in the early hours of Monday. Belgium are through. They beat Senegal 3-2 with a penalty in the 125th minute. And one other bit of footy news. Spurs are set to smash their transfer record for the second time this week. They've agreed to sign Newcastle midfielder Sandro Tonali in a deal worth up to £100 million. Finally, at Wimbledon, Novak Djokovic bagged a quick-fire win over Stefanos Tsitsipas to reach the third round. And four-time Grand Slam champion Naomi Osaka eased into the third round with a straight sets win over Anastasia Gasanova.
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7: Okay, how's it faring out there this morning? Actually, not too bad. Things seem

0: to be moving quite nicely through the county this morning. We'll start in Thorn, Fieldside at King Street, moving really well, heading out towards the M18 and the 18 as well. That is moving really, really nicely down from Junction 6 at Thorn, past 5, the turn off for the M180 and Doncaster North services, down through 4 on Thorn, down towards 3, of course. That will get busier a little bit later on, as will Junction 2, which is the interchange with the A1. But right down to 1 this morning, all looking really good for drivers on the M18. A1, that's moving pretty nicely, heading up towards Wandsworth and then a little bit further afield as well. So let's take a look at Doncaster. All moving well this morning. We're around the town. Racecourse roundabout looking good. York Street looking really good as well. Trafford Way and Ledger Way all moving quite nicely this morning. It's also looking good as you head down Ledger Way and along Bowlby Road as well, heading into town. So let's cross over the border into Rotherham. Looking good as you head down towards Thriver and then down, of course, towards the Mushroom roundabout at Dalton in the centre of Rotherham. All good around the roundabouts, heading down from the St Anne's roundabout right through to Ickles this morning and then along, of course, to Canclow as well. On Borgie Road, that's moving pretty good up towards Bramley this morning and then across towards Hellaby and into Moulby. Central Sheffield looking good as well, moving quite nicely on the parkway this morning. Central Sheffield as well, the roundabouts right through to the university, looking pretty good. One place just to tell you about, Furnival Street, closed from the Keys Hotel just over towards the other side of Derrick Dooley Way. With the exception of that, it's all looking good in Sheffield as well. Now, if you've seen something that we haven't told you about so far and you're reliant on the world knowing about, then the Jambuster line is open for your calls. Let us know about it and we'll tell the world about it in our next bulletin right here at Rotherham.
1: 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Stuck in traffic? 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
0: Looking out at the Rother Radio Weather this Thursday morning. Actually, bright, breezy and dry today. Plenty of sunny spells throughout the afternoon and temperatures around normal for this time of the year. 22 centigrade across the four towns and across the county today. Looking like a good one.
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0: Yes, suspend your disbelief. It is another bigger, brighter, harder, better, faster, stronger, and much, much longer breakfast show than the rest. Good morning, campers. It's the 10th bonus of your wireless through into 11. My name's Big Dave. What's yours?
2: Now. Kicking off another hour of the best variety of hits across

Strong start. You've got to admit, Sheffield's own Human League and Keep Feeling Fascination and Pride of That Culture Club and Karma Chameleon. Thursday morning, it is coming round to almost 7:15 and this is Rother Radio. This is the Bigger Brighter Breakfast Show. My name's Big Dave. Lovely to have you company. Oh, I'll tell you what, wasn't yesterday night nervous? My goodness me, but right about 6:30, this is how it sounded in my household.

Oh, all I've got to say is, if that was nervy, what's Sunday going to be like? That's Sunday into Monday, isn't it? 1 a.m. kickoff. How many people are going to have Monday off? He said, rubbing in his chin, interestingly. You know, I'm going to be here, you know. Is it coming home? Is it? Is it?

0: Do you know what? Is Harry Kane going to be the Bobby Moore of our generation? I don't know, probably with our look at the World Cup, it'd probably be the Patrick Moore of our generation. Hey, we can dream. It all starts all over again. Sunday night into Monday morning, it's going to be a messy Monday, I can say that. But needless to say, Rother Radio will bring you every kick, and we will reflect the feeling of the nation and the region when it comes to Monday morning. Somebody has got to say sober. I think it's going to have to be me, isn't it? Right, what have we got lined up for you between our 7:30? Actually, some belters, McFadden and Whitehead in a couple of minutes, plus the current one from Charlie Puth, which, if you haven't heard yet, is absolutely fantastic. And if you're heading out of the roads this morning, the latest traffic and travel for South Yorkshire, keeping out of pickle, I'll keep you on the move. That's next.
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1: 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Travel news is next.
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4: 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What can you see?
5: Just standing traffic, lorries, cars, both lanes are absolutely chock-a-block and there's a police cordon in place.
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0: Okay, how's it faring out there this morning? Actually, not too bad. Things seem to be moving quite nicely through the county this morning. We'll start in Thorn, Fieldside and King Street, moving really well, heading out towards the M18 and the 18 as well. That is moving really, really nicely down from Junction 6 at Thorn, past 5, the turn off for the M180 and Doncaster North services. Down through 4 on Thorn, down towards 3, of course. That will get busy a little bit later on, as will Junction 2, which is the interchange with the A1. But right down to 1 this morning, all looking really good for drivers on the M18. A1, that's moving pretty nicely, heading up towards Wandsworth and then a little bit further afield as well. So let's take a look at Doncaster. All moving well this morning. We're around the town. Racecourse roundabout looking good. York Street looking really good as well. Trafford Way and Ledger Way all moving quite nicely this morning. It's also looking good as you head down Ledger Way and along Bowlby Road as well, heading into town. So let's cross over the border into Rotherham. Looking good as you head down towards Thriber and then down, of course, towards the Mushroom Roundabout at Dalton in the centre of Rotherham. All good around the roundabouts, heading down from the St Anne's Roundabout right through to Ickles this morning and then along, of course, to Canclow as well on Borgie Road. That's moving pretty good up towards Bramley this morning and then across towards Hellerby and into Mulby. Central Sheffield looking good as well, moving quite nicely on the parkway this morning. Central Sheffield as well, the roundabouts right through to the university, looking pretty good. One place just to tell you about, Furnival Street, closed from the Keys Hotel just over towards the other side of Derrick Dooley Way. But with the exception of that, it's all looking good in Sheffield as well. Now, if you've seen something that we haven't told you about so far and you're reliant on the world knowing about, then the Jambuster line is open for your calls. Let us know about it and we'll tell the world about it in our next bulletin right here at Rother Radio.
2: 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Stuck in traffic? 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

0: there are so many influences over that particular album of Charlie Puth. It's all like sort of 80 orientated. He's done that version of Yacht Rock, of course, and that's got all the best bits of like Level 42 in there, all kinds of good stuff. It's called Beat Yourself Up, but you've got nothing to beat yourself up over, because I tell you something, you have picked a belter this morning that's on DAB Plus, online, on your smart speaker, on 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and Thorne. 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
1: Radio News Hub, I'm Frankie Hess. I in England have beaten the Democratic Republic of Congo 2-1 in the round of 32, setting up a tie with Mexico in the next round. Harry Kane came to the rescue with two goals. The government are under further scrutiny over their defence spending plans after Downing Street couldn't say what cuts will be made to fund it. A 16-year-old boy suffered potentially life-changing injuries after being shot in Birmingham. And mothers and children who went through forced historical adoption in the decades after World War II are to receive a formal apology in Parliament today.
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3: Canada is to compete at the 2027 Eurovision Song Contest. The European Broadcasting Union says while born in Europe, the contest continues to welcome the world. Canadian-born singer Celine Dion won the 1988 contest representing Switzerland. A West End theatre is to be renamed in honour of the late playwright Sir Tom Stoppard. The Duke of York Theatre will be named the Tom Stoppard Theatre in tribute to the acclaimed writer who died in November 2025. Lethal Weapon actor Danny Glover has revealed he's been living with Alzheimer's disease for several years. The 79-year-old announced the news during an interview on American television and explained he'd been diagnosed not long after receiving an honorary Oscar in 2022. And former Doctor Who star Sharon D. Clarke says she hopes audiences will be transformed after seeing her play Othello. The 59-year-old actress has been cast in the Royal Shakespeare Company's production, which reimagines the character as a black lesbian.

0: Blair, Brother Wallace, and Bovis, all in one bite-sized show. Yes, you couldn't get it anywhere else, but you got it here. Rother Radio with Part Life and that brilliant, brilliant tune from Brother Wallace, which is called Let's Get Together. And that's what we're doing. We are together for Thursday morning. Bovis, well, I refer to myself as the Ted Bovis of the wireless, and we're proud to say that we do come from Rotherham, the home of the original Ted Bovis, Paul Shane, which I have found out, and this is a real surprise, I have found out there is no blue plaque for Paul Shane. I think we ought to get one. So Rotherham Council, if anybody's at Rotherham Council this morning and they're listening, can I put in a request? I appreciate money is tight, but let's have a chat. Let's get Paul Shane the blue plaque, because we should be celebrating some of the people that made our town, Rotherham, and obviously Sheffield, Doncaster, lots of famous people from those cities as well. Is anybody famous from Thorn as well? I know Sheridan Smith is close on, but she's from Epworth, isn't she? But that's officially, I think officially that's Scunthorpe, but can we have a blue plaque for Paul Shane and for Sandy Powell and for various other people from Rotherham as well? I think we ought to have some blue plaques. What do you reckon? Think it's a good idea? Yeah, let me have your thoughts. studio@rotherradio.co.uk, and let's get a blue plaque for Shaney, because I think he deserves one. Right, we continue in just a moment with more of your favourite songs. I'm going to tell you where we are out on the road at, yes, just over 48 hours away from our next trip out with the Rother Radio Gazebo. Where are we heading this weekend? I'll tell you all about that. Plus, I'll play you some more belters as well from the Bee Gees, Scissor Sisters, and from Sheffield's own ABC. Right here on Rother Radio, the radio station which loves South Yorkshire. In fact, it's got a bigger variety of music for it. Oh, tell you what, the noisy neighbours got that? I think not.
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1: 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If you and your dog would like to enter the dog show, entries open at 11 a.m. on the day and include a huge range of categories, from junior handler to puppies and even the waggiest tail. 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
0: Okay, how's it faring out there this morning? Actually, not too bad. Things seem to be moving quite nicely through the county this morning. We'll start in Thorn, Fieldside in King Street, moving really well, heading out towards the M18. And the 18 as well, that is moving really, really nicely down from Junction 6 at Thorn, past 5, the turn-off for the M180 and Doncaster North services. Down through 4, Armthorpe, down towards 3, of course. That will get busy a little bit later on, as will Junction 2, which is the interchange with the A1. But right down to 1 this morning, all looking really good for drivers on the M18. A1, that's moving pretty nicely, heading up towards Wandsworth and then a little bit further afield as well. So let's take a look at Doncaster. All moving well this morning. We're around the town. Racecourse roundabout looking good. York Street looking really good as well. Trafford Way and Ledger Way all moving quite nicely this morning. It's also looking good as you head down Ledger Way and along Bowlby Road as well, heading into town. So let's cross over the border into Rotherham. Looking good as you head down towards Thriver and then down, of course, towards the Mushroom Roundabout at Dalton in the centre of Rotherham. All good around the roundabouts, heading down from the St Anne's Roundabout right through to Eccles this morning and then along, of course, to Canclow as well on Bawdry Road. That's moving pretty good up towards Bramley this morning and then across towards Hellaby and into Maltby. Central Sheffield looking good as well, moving quite nicely on the parkway this morning. Central Sheffield as well, the roundabouts right through to the university, looking pretty good. One place just to tell you about, Furnable Street, closed from the Keys Hotel just over towards the other side of Derrick Dooley Way. With the exception of that, it's all looking good in Sheffield as well. Now, if you've seen something that we haven't told you about so far and you're reliant on the world knowing about, then the Jambuster line is open for your calls. Let us know about it and we'll tell the world about it in our next bulletin right here at Rotherham.
1: 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Stuck in traffic? Call our Jambusters hotline on 01709 257 175.
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Yes, upping standards for almost 5 years across South Yorkshire. We are Rother Radio, and me upping standards for at least, well, 4 years here on the Bigger Brighter Breakfast Show. I'm Big Dave. Welcome to me little world. It's you and me, kid, through until 11 o'clock this morning. Hey, why not come and join me and Matt Smith and Wayne Cubitt and Andy Rimmer as well. We are going to be out on the road this weekend at Whiston. Yes, it is the Whiston Gala this weekend, happening all across the village. They are bringing back their seaside feel, which they had last year, and that went down an absolute storm, and I've got a feeling it's going to be an absolute fantastic day. Now, we'll be on stage introducing the acts. In fact, there's going to be a brass band there, and there are going to be live tunes on there, including an Ed Sheeran tribute as well. So we're really looking forward to this and meeting you as well. We've got some giveaways as well. I think we might be giving away some caps and some badges and some key rings and what have you. So come and see us. We'll be at the Rother Radio gazebo. So come and find us. It's big, it's black, it's got Rother Radio written all over it. We're pretty easy to find. And as for me, well, I'm not exactly small, Dave, so you can't miss me. Come and have a chat. It'd be nice to put a face to the name. Right, we continue.

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1: England are through to the round of 16 after a 2-1 win over the Democratic Republic of Congo last night. They did make it difficult for themselves, though, with Harry Kane bailing them out towards the end of the game. But his fan always felt they were going to make it through.
2: I thought in my head, my football brain said, we're going out, we're losing it. My heart said, come on, there's still plenty of time left to go. And in the end, we were the better side. We tested their keeper more times. I say their keeper was the man of the match. So I thought we were just going to come back and win it. It was only a matter of time, and we did it. Come on, boys.
1: Next up, they'll face Mexico at the Azteca at 1 in the morning on Monday. The government are under further scrutiny today over their defence spending plans after Downing Street couldn't say what cuts will be made to fund it. Only around two-thirds of the £15 billion has been identified, and the decision of where the money will come from will likely be for the next Prime Minister, expected to be Andy Burnham. Survivors of historical forced adoption are to get the apology they've been campaigning decades for. The Prime Minister is expected to acknowledge the harm caused when nearly 200,000 babies of unmarried mothers were taken away for adoption in England and Wales between 1949 and 1976. Education Secretary Bridget Phillipson called it a shameful period in our history. There's good news for diesel drivers, as we've just seen the largest monthly drop in the price of the fuel ever recorded. It's been put to a lowering of oil prices. Rod Dennis is a senior policy officer at the RAC. He told us to shop around.
3: Generally, people tend to think that supermarkets are the cheapest way to buy fuel, the cheapest places to buy fuel. We would urge drivers to shop around there, use the government's fuel finder scheme, use the free apps that are out there to check for lower prices. There may be, surprisingly, some smaller filling stations that are charging even lower prices in the supermarkets.
1: And it's believed Taylor Swift's going to marry NFL star Travis Kelce at Madison Square Garden tomorrow night. The night will head into US Independence Day on the 4th. She historically celebrates by throwing big parties. While there's no official confirmation, the city's mayor says a permit's been filed for a large event. For On Radio News Hub, I'm Frankie Hersine.
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5: From lucky pants to lucky seats, football fans are always seeking ways to influence their team's results. Performance psychologist Roberto Forzoni explains more.
6: As Hisense research shows, 44% of football fans rely on some form of superstition to carry them through the biggest games. Whether it's wearing the same shirt every time or sticking to the lucky snacks and drinks, these rituals create a sense of certainty. In high-pressure moments like the FIFA World Cup, they help fans feel in control and keep belief alive.
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7: England are through to the last 16 of the World Cup. DR Congo scored within the first 7 minutes, but with 15 minutes to go, Harry Kane equalised and, just for good measure, knocked in another one in the 86th minute. Winger Bukayo Saka, who was on the bench last night, says it's all about teamwork.
8: Being a good teammate as well is important, because if you're not playing, you need to be there for your brothers and encourage them. And, you know, if you see something on the pitch that they can do better, you can also say it to them. You know, taking that accountability and pushing each other is going to help us go over the line.
7: They now face Mexico in the early hours of Monday. Belgium are through. They beat Senegal 3-2 with a penalty in the 125th minute. And one other bit of footy news. Spurs are set to smash their transfer record for the second time this week. They've agreed to sign Newcastle midfielder Sandro Tonali in a deal worth up to £100 million. Finally, at Wimbledon, Novak Djokovic bagged a quick-fire win over Stefanos Tsitsipas to reach the third round. And four-time Grand Slam champion Naomi Osaka eased into the third round with a straight sets win over Anastasia Gasanova.
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10: Okay, it's just starting to pick up out there this morning, just getting that little bit busier through the centre of Thorn this morning, around the lights of King Street and of course Fieldside as well. The M18, now that seems to be moving pretty well. Just watch out for that pinch spot at Junction 3 this morning. It's just starting to queue in both directions as you head off towards Great Yorkshire Way and Lakeside Way this morning, and also just getting busier around Junction 2.

0: Interchange with the A1, particularly starting to queue northbound this morning, and also starting just to move slowly as you head up towards Wandsworth this morning. Central Doncaster just starting to get that little bit busier around the racecourse roundabout this morning at the end of Ledger Way. Also just getting that little bit busier as you head down Bowlby Road this morning, heading down towards Trafford Way. So just watch out for that. York Road also picking up, particularly around the Danham Retail Park heading into town as well. Moving over the border, just getting that little bit busier in Rotherham this morning, particularly at Dalton as you head down towards the Mushroom Roundabout, and it's interchanged with Herringford Valley Road. Also getting busier around the roundabouts, particularly at College Road this morning, and also at Ickles. Just getting busier as well on Bawtry Road, particularly as you head through Wickersley and up towards Bramley, and of course again across as you head through Hellaby and down towards Mulby. That also applies the other way if you're coming from Hellaby into Rotherham as well. Just watch out around the interchange with Junction 1 of the M18. So just watch out for that. Sheffield just getting that little bit busier as well. Just a reminder, as you're heading down the parkway towards Derrick Dooley Way, you can't turn into Furnival Road this morning. It is closed as you come off the Park Square roundabout. Don't go down Furnival Road. It's closed from the Keys Hotel right across the interchange with Derrick Dooley Way and further afield as well. So just watch out for that this morning. Not too bad as you move around the roundabouts. Just getting busier though around the end of Ecclesall Road this morning at Moore Street. So just watch out for that. In the meantime, do let us know if you've seen something that you're reliant on this morning and you need the world to know about it. Give us a call. Jambuster line now open for your calls, so we can tell the world about it right here on Rother Radio.
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0: Hey, bright and breezy one out there. It's not bad at all, to be honest with you. Plenty of sunny spells, especially through the afternoon. Temperatures around average for these times of the year. 22 centigrade it's going to hit right across the four towns and the county this afternoon.
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0: Well, we've done the warm-up part. You've performed your ablutions, so you've sprayed your pits. Time for me to play another hour of the hits for you. That's a lovely thought. Good music on the way from Ronan Keating, the Spice Girls, and Elton John and Kiki D.
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The others, well, they're just the imitators. 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

A message to all our competitors. Who do you think you are? You can try as hard as you want, but you'll never match the Bigger Brighter Breakfast Show, because you know what you do? You knock off at like 10 o'clock. We carry on until 11. We give our listeners extra, and that is why you've joined us, because not only do we bring you the biggest variety of hits for South Yorkshire, and that's a promise, we bring you, of course, the more music out, lots of really good songs to enjoy while you're at work or while you're just relaxing with the coffee, having done the school run. And the other thing as well, and we will touch on this before 9 o'clock this morning, we bring you the top 10 at 10. Every day is a different year, but it's the songs from that particular day, and it's all 10 songs in full. We don't cut any out. No, we play all 10 songs in full. We even take a look at some of the songs bubbling under in positions 11 to 20 of the chart, and we play at least one of those, if maybe not two, or sometimes even three. I tell you, we just give you extra. And the other thing that we're going to do, which not a lot of radio stations do in this area, we're going to save you three figures this morning between now and 9 o'clock. How are we going to do that? Well, keep listening. You'll find something out to your own advantage about two great days out, which Rother Radio are going to save, listen to this, £132 on. Yeah, you heard that. 132 of your English pounds. How? Stick with us.

0: reading the paper, they're saying next week we're in for another heat wave. All these people saying of a certain age, yeah, but it was not as hot as 1976 was. Yeah, that was an absolute scorcher. And speaking of scorching, that song was the sound of that summer. Brilliant tune. Elton John, Kiki D, Don't Go Breaking My Heart right here at Rother Radio. Stick around for Kid Rock, and after 8:30, we'll tell you how you can make those big savings on those two big days out. 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
0: Okay, it's just starting to pick up out there this morning, just getting that little bit busier through the centre of Thorn this morning, around the lights of King Street and of course Fieldside as well. The M18, now that seems to be moving pretty well. Just watch out for that pinch spot at Junction 3 this morning. It's just starting to queue in both directions as you head off towards Great Yorkshire Way and Lakeside Way this morning. And also just getting busier around Junction 2, the interchange with the A1. particularly starting to queue northbound this morning, and also starting just to move slowly as you head up towards Wandsworth this morning. Central Doncaster just starting to get that little bit busier around the racecourse roundabout this morning at the end of Ledger Way. Also just getting that little bit busier as you head down Bowlby Road this morning, heading down towards Trafford Way. So just watch out for that. York Road also picking up, particularly around the Danham Retail Park, heading into town as well. Moving over the border, just getting that little bit busier in Rotherham this morning, particularly at Dalton as you head down towards the Mushroom Roundabout and its interchange with Herringford Valley Road. Also getting busier around the roundabouts, particularly at College Road this morning, and also at Ickles. Just getting busier as well on Borchie Road, particularly as you head through Wickersley and up towards Bramley, and of course again across as you head through Hellaby and down towards Mulby. That also applies the other way if you're coming from Hellaby into Rotherham as well. Just watch out around the interchange with Junction 1 of the M18. So just watch out for that. Sheffield just getting that little bit busier as well. Just a reminder, as you're heading down the partway towards Derry Dooley Way, you can't turn into Furnival Road this morning. It is closed as you come off the Park Square roundabout. Don't go down Furnival Road. It's closed from the Keys Hotel right across the interchange with Derry Dooley Way and further afield as well. So just watch out for that this morning. Not too bad as you move around the roundabouts. Just getting busier though around the end of Ecclesall Road this morning at Moore Street. So just watch out for that. In the meantime, do let us know if you've seen something that you rely on this morning and you need the world to know about it. Give us a call. Jambuster line now open for your calls, but we can tell the world about it right here on Rother Radio.
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0: Kid Rock all summer long, and that's what we do here at Rother Radio, bring you the hottest hits right for the 92 days of summer across Rotherham and Sheffield, Doncaster and Thorn, on your smart speaker, on your mobile phone, on DAB+, of course, on Radio Player, including your Sky Qbox. Did you know you can get us on your Sky Qbox? You can, you know. We will keep you up to date with good songs, the latest traffic and travel, and most importantly, the latest news. So let's get the update of what's been happening nationally and internationally from the Radio News Hub.
1: From Radio News Hub, I'm Frankie Hairsign. It's the morning after the night before for England fans. A tense 2-1 win over DR Congo means the team through to the last 16 in the World Cup. The government is facing more questions over its defence spending plans as Downing Street haven't revealed where they'll get the money from. The Prime Minister is expected to apologise to survivors of historical forced adoption. Nearly 200,000 babies were separated from their mums in the decades after World War II. And it's believed Taylor Swift's going to marry NFL star Travis Kelce at Madison Square Garden tomorrow night.
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3: Canada is to compete at the 2027 Eurovision Song Contest. The European Broadcasting Union says while born in Europe, the contest continues to welcome the world. Canadian-born singer Celine Dion won the 1988 contest representing Switzerland. A West End theatre is to be renamed in honour of the late playwright Sir Tom Stoppard. The Duke of York Theatre will be named the Tom Stoppard Theatre in tribute to the acclaimed writer who died in November 2025. Lethal Weapon actor Danny Glover has revealed he's been living with Alzheimer's disease for several years. The 79-year-old announced the news during an interview on American television and explained he'd been diagnosed not long after receiving an honorary Oscar in 2022. And former Doctor Who star Sharon D. Clarke says she hopes audiences will be transformed after seeing her play Othello. The 59-year-old actress has been cast in the Royal Shakespeare Company's production, which reimagines the character as a black lesbian.

0: I hear good reports about them, even though apparently their sound went a bit wonky, but apparently the crowd kept on singing until they could fix it. Def Leppard, Sheffield's Own, they were down at the arena this week, and let's get rocked. Hey, I'll tell you something, I'm going to rock your world with information right now on how you can make some great savings on 2 grand days out. We're on the radio, teamed up with Alpamare and Flamingo Land to bring you great savings for you and your family by getting our hands on some half-price vouchers. Now, these will save you 50% of admission at both locations, starting with Alpamare. Now, if you've never been to Alpamare, it's a big yellow swim complex, which is situated above the North Bay in Scarborough. This building is full of great, like, sort of indoor pools. It's got outdoor pools as well. It's got the water slides. It's got a wave machine as well, so you can pretend that you're in the sea. The best thing about it is that it is controlled by plenty of lifeguards, so you're safe while you swim. And on top of that, the pools are heated. Yeah. So you can have a nice warm swim. It's lovely. Now, if you were pitching up this morning and you wanted for you and your family to have a splashing day out, it would cost you 70 quid. Yeah, you heard that? 70 notes. Now, we can do it this morning with one of our half-price vouchers for 35. But you need one of those vouchers first. How do you get hold of one of those? You go to Rother Radio's website, you click on the section saying vouchers, you'll find all the terms and conditions of use and how to buy there. 35 quid. Bargain, isn't it? But that's not all, because we've also teamed up with Flamingo Land. Now, Flamingo Land is one of Yorkshire's best attractions. It combines the best bits of a theme park, a zoo, and a holiday resort all into one. It's been one of Yorkshire's biggest attractions now for almost 40 years. Now, again, if you were pitching up with you and your family, you'd be spending a bit of a small fortune. In fact, admission for you and up to 3 members of your family on the gate at Flamingo Land is 194 quid. Again, if you get hold of one of our half-price vouchers, we'll do it this morning for 97. Yes, a saving, again, of 50%. Now, if you put that 97 and that 35 together, that's a grand saving of 132 quid. So I told you, we will make great savings for you and your family on 2 brilliant days out. All you have to do is the rest, and that is get hold of one of those vouchers today. They are limited in number, though. Once they've gone, they've gone. So fill your boots. Right, let's continue. Traffic and travel in just a moment. We've got Walk the Moon, The Lightning Seeds, and a corker from ELO before 9 o'clock. Then, of course, we'll reveal where we're going to on the top 10 at 10. And, of course, we've got the More Music Hour just around the corner as well. So don't go anywhere. Keep it Rother.
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6: There are 2 types of drive you can have on the motorway. One that feels like this. Or one that feels like this. The difference is just a few little changes. Like giving more space to the car in front or not hogging the middle lane. Because being a little more considerate on the road actually reduces congestion and collisions, which transforms everyone's journey. So we all feel a little less and a lot more. National Highways.
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0: Okay, it's just starting to pick up out there this morning, just getting that little bit busier through the centre of Thorn this morning, around the lights of King Street, and of course Fieldside as well. The M18, now that seems to be moving pretty well. Just watch out for that pinch spot at Junction 3 this morning. It's just starting to queue in both directions as you head off towards Great Yorkshire Way and Lakeside Way this morning, and also just getting busier around Junction 2, the interchange with the A1, starting to queue northbound this morning, and also starting just to move slowly as you head up towards Wandsworth this morning. Central Doncaster just starting to get that little bit busier around the racecourse roundabout this morning at the end of Ledger Way. Also just getting that little bit busy as you head down Bowlby Road this morning, heading down towards Trafford Way. So just watch out for that. York Road also picking up, particularly around the Danham Retail Park heading into town as well. Moving over the border, just getting that little bit busier in Rotherham this morning, particularly at Dalton as you head down towards the Mushroom Roundabout and its interchange with Harringford Valley Road. Also getting busy around the roundabouts, particularly at College Road this morning, and also at Ickles. Just getting busy as well on Bawtry Road, particularly as you head through Wickersley and up towards Bramley, and of course again across as you head through Hellaby and down towards Mulby. That also applies the other way if you're coming from Hellaby into Rotherham as well. Just watch out around the interchange with Junction 1 of the M18. So just watch out for that. Sheffield just getting that little bit busier as well. Just a reminder, as you're heading down the partway towards Derry Dooley Way, you can't turn into Furnival Road this morning. It is closed as you come off the Park Square roundabout. Don't go down Furnival Road. It's closed from the Keys Hotel right across the interchange with Derry Dooley Way and further afield as well. So just watch out for that this morning. Not too bad as you move around the roundabouts. Just getting busier though around the end of Ecclesall Road this morning at Moore Street. So just watch out for that. In the meantime, do let us know if you've seen something that you rely on this morning and you need the world to know about it. Give us a call. Jambuster line now open for your calls, so we can tell the world about it right here on Rother Radio.
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1: Now.

Yes, the man with no talent for radio. I do make exceedingly good cakes, and I'm living the life of Riley. The lightning seeds and walk the moon right here on Ride the Radio. Hey, one thing to tell you before we head to the news at 9, and that's where we're going on the top 10 at 10 this morning. We're back to 1988. Yes, we press rewind, and we're going back 38 years from 10 o'clock.

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1: It's the morning after the night before for England fans. A tense 2-1 win over DR Congo means the team through to the last 16 of the World Cup. Harry Kane scored both the goals, but he waited till the 75th minute to get going. For a lot of younger kids, it was the first and possibly last England game they'll see, because all the other kickoffs have been after bedtime. 9-year-old Robbie was watching the match.
2: Harry Kane played great. It was crazy. The comeback was magical. After 10 minutes, I thought we were going to draw it and win on penalties, but we came back and won 2-1. They're probably going to go till the semis.
1: Thomas Tuchel's side take on Mexico on Monday at 1 a.m. The government is facing more questions over its defence spending plans, as Downing Street haven't revealed where they'll get the money from. £4.7 billion of the £15 billion promised for defence is yet to be identified. It's a problem that'll have to be solved by the next Prime Minister, widely expected to be Andy Burnham. At least 11 people have been killed after Russia launched a massive attack on Ukraine overnight. Dozens are also injured in the country's capital. Ukrainian officials are calling on allies to help strengthen their air defences, describing it as a night of horror. There's good news for diesel drivers, as we've just seen the largest monthly drop in the price of fuel ever recorded. It's been put to a lowering of oil prices, which have been heavily affected by the US-Iran war. Rod Dennis is the senior policy advisor at the RAC. He says we're not in the clear just yet.
3: So some good news. However, we are sort of not out of the woods really by any means. Prices are still much higher now than they were before the war began. So there's still some way to go for drivers to see properly low price fuel, but at least things are heading in the right direction.
1: And two people have been arrested after climbing to the top of the Empire State Building in New York and then getting engaged. Once at the top of the tower, nearly 1,500 feet above Manhattan, they unfurled a banner reading, "When the power of love beats the love of power, the world knows peace." That's the latest from Radio News Hub. I'm Frankie Hairsign.
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6: England are through to the last 16 of the World Cup. DR Congo scored within the first 7 minutes, but with 15 minutes to go, Harry Kane equalised and, just for good measure, knocked in another one in the 86th minute. Winger Bukayo Saka, who was on the bench last night, says it's all about teamwork.
7: Being a good teammate as well is important, because if you're not playing, you need to be there for your brothers and encourage them. And, you know, if you see something on the pitch that they can do better, you can also say it to them. You know, taking that accountability and pushing each other is going to help us go over the line.
6: They now face Mexico in the early hours of Monday. Belgium are through. They beat Senegal 3-2 with a penalty in the 125th minute. And one other bit of footy news. Spurs are set to smash their transfer record for the second time this week. They've agreed to sign Newcastle midfielder Sandro Tonali in a deal worth up to £100 million. Finally, at Wimbledon, Novak Djokovic bagged a quick-fire win over Stefanos Tsitsipas to reach the third round. And four-time Grand Slam champion Naomi Osaka eased into the third round with a straight sets win over Anastasia Gasanova.
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9: Okay, how's it faring out there this morning? Actually, not too bad. Things seem to be moving quite nicely through the county this morning. We'll start in Thorn, Fieldside in King Street, and moving really well, heading out towards the M18 and the 18 as well. That is moving really, really nicely down from Junction 6 at Thorn, past 5, the turn off for the M180 and Doncaster North services. Down through 4 on Thorpe, down towards 3, of course. That will get busier a little bit later on, as will Junction 2, which is the interchange with the A1. But right down to 1 this morning, all looking really good for drivers on the M18. A1, that's moving pretty nicely, heading up towards Wandsworth and then a little bit further afield as well. So let's take a look at Doncaster. All moving well this morning. We're around the town. Racecourse roundabout looking good. York Street looking really good as well. Trafford Way and Ledger Way all moving quite nicely this morning. It's also looking good as you head down Ledger Way and along Bowlby Road.

0: heading into town. So let's cross over the border into Rotherham. Looking good as you head down towards Thriber and then down, of course, towards the Mushroom Roundabout at Dalton in the centre of Rotherham. All good around the roundabouts, heading down from the St Anne's Roundabout right through to Eccles this morning and then along, of course, to Canclow as well. On Borgie Road, that's moving pretty good up towards Bramley this morning and then across towards Hellaby and into Maltby. Central Sheffield looking good as well, moving quite nicely on the parkway this morning. Central Sheffield as well, the roundabouts right through to the university, looking pretty good. One place just to tell you about, Furnival Street, closed from the Keys Hotel just over towards the other side of Derrick Dooley Way. With the exception of that, it's all looking good in Sheffield as well. Now, if you've seen something that we haven't told you about so far and you're reliant on the world knowing about, then the Jambuster line is open for your calls. Let us know about it and we'll tell the world about it in our next bulletin right here at Rotherham.
1: 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Stuck in traffic? 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
0: You know what, it's not a bad one out there today. Bright and breezy across most of the region with plenty of sunny spells, especially throughout the afternoon. Temperatures around average for this time of the year. In fact, across the four towns of the county today, it's going to hit 22 centigrade.
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0: Okay, time for some old songs, some new songs, some silly love songs, everything in between as well. All packed into 16 minutes of the More Music Hour, kicking off this hour with two belters from Pulp and Paul McCartney.
2: Now. Kicking off another hour of the best variety of hits across Rotherham and Sheffield.

Morning, morning, morning. Thursday here on Rother Radio. And whether you be doing the dishes in Doncaster, whether you be opening the mail in Masborough, or just sat at your table doing whatever comes naturally and totally, it is lovely to have your company. And what is the More Music Hour? In this hour, we just play long, continuous sweeps of great songs that you know and love. Old songs, new songs, silly love songs. We've got them all for you. And on top of that, we just handpick them just to have that real good feel, to your day. So whatever you're going to be doing, let these act as your soundtrack and allow them to put a spring in your step, a smile on your face, a dip in your hip, and a glide in your slide.

0: 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Oh, we just do it for free for you because we love you. 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We're doing the business for you right across South Yorkshire, whether you be in the office, in the car, whether you be sat at home or just minding your own business. You might be jogging around the park with us on your headset this morning, or you may be listening by your phone, wherever you may be. Hope you're enjoying the great songs that we are going to bring you. More great hits in a moment. Don't go
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It's the More Music Hour from Rother Radio, a great way to spend your day. And another great way to spend your day is between 10 and 11 this morning, and that is the Top 10 at 10. Every weekday, Monday to Friday, between 10 and 11, we play the 10 biggest songs that South Yorkshire was going out and buying on that day in a specific year. We play all 10 songs in full as well, so we don't jump any. Plus, on top of that, we'll also take a look at some of the songs that were bubbling under in positions 11 to 30. You might hear something you went out and bought at places like Woolies or Roulette, or maybe another record shop of renown. And you may hear a song that you've not heard in absolutely ages. That's a great thing about the Top 10 at 10. It every now and again throws up an absolute corker that makes you go, oh, I've not heard this in absolutely ages. Keep listening. 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

0: Well, some naysayers say there is no good local radio anymore. We are proving them wrong as we continue to play you a bigger variety of it right across South Yorkshire. We are Rother Radio. You've got the More Music Hour. I'm Dave Nightingale. Lovely to have your company this morning. Don't forget, they're coming your way after 11 o'clock this morning. It's a return of Jeff Webster, the man who puts you in the mood for food and brings you lunch with a punch. So that is all coming up. Coming up in 2 minutes, more great hits, putting the real good and feel good back into your day.
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1: 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Love animals, have a cuddle with a furry friend at the petting zoo, or have a groom of one of the ponies. If you and your dog would like to enter the dog show, entries open at 11 a.m. on the day and include a huge range of categories, from junior handler to puppies and even the waggiest tail. Entry forms can be collected from the centre, the pavilion, or the Brinsworth Parish Council website. The centre's cafe and bar will be open all day long with various food and drink vendors. Brinsworth Fete, Brinsworth Playing Field, on Saturday the 11th of July from 11 a.m.
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Well, Rother Radio, not only fantastic during the week, but wonderful at the weekend as well, including Sunday nights between 10 and 12. If you've never checked them out before, give a listen to the fantastic Sunday Late and Live, introduced by Les Gunn, a legend of radio in these parts. Him and his team take an irreverent look back at what's been happening over the week. They really talk about anything. If you fancy a giggle and something that's a little bit different from other radio programs at that time of the evening, why not check him out? And don't forget, you can also check Les out on our Listen Again feature if you'd want to get up to speed before this Sunday's show. And you think, hang on a minute, I know that name, Les Gunn. Well, Les used to work on a radio station up in the Northeast back in the 1990s called TFM. I suppose TFM, those initials, are very much like Rother Radio. Terrific for music.

Do you know what? 60 minutes definitely isn't enough. I could carry on all morning doing this, to be honest with you. But I've got to make sure that I bring you the top 10 of 10 after the news at 10 o'clock. And I can tell you, this morning's an absolute cracker. A great year that we've picked out. And I can tell you, again, more musical surprises. Some songs I've never played on radio before. Some songs I've not played, must be, in 20 years. Probably more, to be honest with you. But that's what we do. Everything's a musical surprise. And whatever time you turn on, whether it be daytime or nighttime, you'll always get the good stuff right here on the radio station with the biggest variety of hits. It's Rother Radio, and it sounds like this right across South Yorkshire.

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2: England have beaten the Democratic Republic of Congo 2-1 in the round of 32, setting up a tie with

0: Azteca gets underway at 1 a.m. on Monday morning. Mothers and children who went through forced historical adoption in the decades after World War II are to receive a formal apology in Parliament today. Nearly 200,000 children were taken from their mothers. Many of them were told to give up their babies because they were not married. The Church of England have also apologised for the role they played. A teenager has been shot in Birmingham, potentially suffering life-changing injuries. It happened at around 5:30 yesterday evening in the Alum Rock area of the city, near to a mosque, although police say they don't believe it's connected. Detectives are now in the early stages of investigations. Diesel prices are coming back down, seeing their largest monthly fall in more than a quarter of a century. Oil prices have eased, with talks between Iran and the US appearing to make some progress. More tankers are making their way through the Strait of Hormuz. Rod Dennis is a senior policy officer at the RAC. He's updated us on the average cost now.
1: Well, at the moment, as of sort of the end of June, very beginning of July, we're looking at the average price of a litre of diesel around about £1.67 a litre. Now, that's down significantly. That's down significantly. It's a huge drop we saw, a 17 pence a litre drop.
0: And Swifties, listen up. Taylor's believed to be getting married to NFL star Travis Kelce tomorrow night. Crews have been spotted unloading gear at Madison Square Garden, and New York's mayor says a permit's been filed for a large event. The wedding night would go into July the 4th, US Independence Day, one of Taylor's favourite national holidays. From Radio News Hub, I'm Frankie Hersine.
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3: 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Performance psychologist Roberto Forzoni explains more.
4: As Hisense research shows, 44% of football fans rely on some form of superstition to carry them through the biggest games. Whether it's wearing the same shirt every time or sticking to the lucky snacks and drinks, these rituals create a sense of certainty. In high-pressure moments like the FIFA World Cup, they help fans feel in control and keep belief alive.
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6: England are through to the last 16 of the World Cup. DR Congo scored within the first 7 minutes, but with 15 minutes to go, Harry Kane equalised and just for good measure knocked in another one in the 86th minute. Winger Bukayo Saka, who was on the bench last night, says it's all about teamwork.
7: Being a good teammate as well is important, because if you're not playing, you need to be there for your brothers and encourage them. And, you know, if you see something on the pitch that they can do better, you can also say it to them. You know, taking that accountability and pushing each other is going to help us go over the line.
6: They now face Mexico in the early hours of Monday. Belgium are through. They beat Senegal 3-2 with a penalty in the 125th minute. And one other bit of footy news. Spurs are set to smash their transfer record for the second time this week. They've agreed to sign Newcastle midfielder Sando Tonali in a deal worth up to £100 million. Finally, at Wimbledon, Novak Djokovic bagged a quick-fire win over Stefanos Tsitsipas to reach the third round. And four-time Grand Slam champion Naomi Osaka eased into the third round with a straight sets win over Anastasia Gasanova.
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8: Okay, one last look at the weather for this Thursday. Actually, not a bad day out there. Bright and breezy with plenty of sunny spells, getting warm into this afternoon. And temperatures across the four towns of the county rising today to round about normal for this time of the year, 22 centigrade today.
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8: Okay, Thursday's top 10 at 10, ready to roll, and we are going to rewind 38 years to the songs that South Yorkshire were going out and buying and sending to the top 10 on the 2nd of July 1988.
5: Now. Kicking off another hour of the best variety of hits across Rotherham and Sheffield. Back in time. The top 10 at 10. 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

0: It was originally a big hit for Cat Stevens back in 1971. 17 years later, that song was down four places from last week's five to this week's number nine, Maxi Priest and Wild World. Prior to that, a song up 16 places from last week's 26 to this week's number 10. And 1988 was a breakout year as well. Tracy Chapman and Fast Car. So we're taking a look back at 1988 this morning. The top 10 at 10 includes all 10 songs in full and at least one song from positions 11 to 20. So let's not waste any time and we'll take a look at a song which had been number one this week. It was on its way down. Last week's number two, this week's number eight. It was the Time Lords and Doctor in the TARDIS.
1: 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The top 10 at 10. Number eight. 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

0: Well, we talked about 1988 being a breakthrough year for Tracy Chapman. It was also a breakout year for those ladies. Salt and Pepper, Push It, was up 17 places, and it was heading up towards the top as well. Last week's 24, this week's number 7. And prior to that, down 6 places from last week's number 2. It had been a number 1 for the Time Lords. This week it was at number 8. It was Doctoring the TARDIS. So, we'll take a break. Back with positions 6 to 4 in just a moment. Plus one of those songs bubbling under in positions 11 to 20. It's the top 10 at 10. We're taking a look back at the songs that you were going out and buying at places like Roulette, Woolies, maybe Our Price, the Virgin Megastore, or even HMV. Yes, we're back 38 years to 1988.
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0: You know, the sound is truly unmistakable. UB40 teaming up that time with Chrissy Hynde, a song that was up three places from last week's 9 to this week's 6, Breakfast in Bed. So, let's drop out of the top 10 for just a moment and take a look at one of the songs that was bubbling under in positions 11 to 20. And in that 20 included Kylie Minogue's Got to Be Certain. Rolls Royce were back with Car Wash as well. Yes, returning to the charts 9 years after the original. But this next song was up three places, taken from their album Indigo, also a big seller in this year. This is where it peaked. Fantastic tune. Don't Blame It on That Girl from Matt Bianco was this week's
1: number 5.

0: just looking at the label on that, that was never going to fail. Produced by Emilio Estefan, the husband of Gloria Estefan. It also got John Secada. Remember John Secada from the 1990s? Yes, he was singing backing vocals on that. Great tune. Matt Bianco, Don't Blame It on That Girl. That sounds like a song which could be featured in Strictly. Is anybody from Strictly? Dave Archer, you listening? There you go. That's one definitely for the brand new series, if ever there was one. That was number 14 this week in the top 20. Yes, but we're taking a look at the top 10. After 10, time-wise, where are we? We are just coming around to 28 minutes to 11, and we're at number 5. So let's take a look and see what was hitting the chart there. And yet again, another band breaking through. This was their debut on the British charts. Last week, it was down at 6. This week, it was up at 5. Here come the Pasadenas and Tribute.
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2: 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This room's a mama. Hit it.

0: Phil Collins. Well, if he was definitely in need of some chocolate after that, you know where I'm coming from on that there, don't you? Definitely putting a glass and a half into his 1988 remix of In the Air Tonight, which was up four places from last week's eight to this week's four. And prior to that, right on with their tribute to the breakthrough song from the Pasadenas. Incidentally, how many great soul and R&B acts of the 1960s get a name check in that? You have a listen next time, definitely. Right. We're into the top three, and a lady who had her knockers back in 1988, she's coming up soon, plus two other absolute belters. But what was number one? Can you cast your mind back to what was number one this week? Well, we will play that, plus the others, and on top of that, we'll give you a full rundown of what you've missed so far. If you've just joined us, you're into the top 10 at 10. Today, we're taking a look back at the songs of 38 years ago, 1988.
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7: 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It's all happening at the Whiston Summer Gala. Join the celebrations on Saturday 4th of July from 2 till 7 p.m. as the Village Green, High Street and Parish Hall come alive with children's rides, games and activities, craft stalls and plenty of delicious food and refreshments. Enjoy live entertainment throughout the day, including a brass band, DJ and a fantastic headline Ed Sheeran tribute band. 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Whiston Summer Gala, Saturday the 4th of July, from 2 till 7 p.m. Don't miss the highlight of the summer.
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0: It was a non-mover this week at number three. Can't say the same about a swimming costume in the video. Yes, you remember it as well, you naughty people. That's Sabrina in Summertime Love. Up two places at two, the Fat Boys and Chubby Checker were twisting.
1: 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The top 10 at 10. 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Number two.

0: that enjoyed chart success with the Beach Boys earlier that year. They are the Fat Boys, along with Chubby Checker. They were doing the twist. So let's take a look at the 10 biggest songs of 38 years ago today. At 10, it was Tracy Chapman and Fast Car. At 9, Maxi Priest and Wild World. At 8, The Time Lords and Doctor in the TARDIS. At 7, it was Salt and Pepper and Push It. And in at 6 this week, UB40 and Chrissy Hynde and Breakfast in Bed.
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0: And at 5, the Pasadenas and Tribute Ride On. At 4, Phil Collins in the Air Tonight, 88. At 3, Sabrina, Boys, Summertime Lovin'. At 2, you've just heard it, the Fat Boys and Chubby Checker and the Twist, which meant Bros and I Owe You Nothing was this week's number one. That's the top 10 at 10 from 1988. And that Thursday's Bigger, Brighter Breakfast Show done. I'm back tomorrow at 7, the last one of the week. Jeff is next. You have a great day. I'm Big Dave. Thanks for listening.
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1: England are through to the round of 16 after a 2-1 win over the Democratic Republic of Congo last night. They made it difficult for themselves, though, with Harry Kane bailing them out towards the end of the game. But his fan always felt they were going to make it through.
2: I thought in my head, my football brain said, we're going out, we're losing it. And my heart said, come on, there's still plenty of time left to go. And in the end, we were the better side. We tested their keeper more times. I say their keeper was the man of the match. So I thought we were just going to come back and win it. It was only a matter of time, and we did it. Come on, boys.
1: Next up, they'll face Mexico at the Azteca at 1 in the morning on Monday. Survivors of historical forced adoption are to get the apology they've been campaigning decades for. The Prime Minister is expected to acknowledge the harm caused when nearly 200,000 babies of unmarried mothers were taken away for adoption from the 40s.

0: told us to shop around.
1: Generally, people tend to think that supermarkets are the cheapest way to buy fuel, the cheapest places to buy fuel. We would urge drivers to shop around there. Use the government's fuel finder scheme. Use the free apps that are out there to check for lower prices. There may be, surprisingly, some smaller filling stations that are charging even lower prices in the supermarkets.
0: And two people have been arrested after climbing to the top of the Empire State Building in New York and then getting engaged. Once they're at the top of the tower, nearly 1,500 feet above Manhattan, they unfurled a banner reading, "When the power of love beats the love of power, the world knows peace." That's the latest from Radio News Hub. I'm Frankie Hersine.
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5: England are through to the last 16 of the World Cup. DR Congo scored within the first 7 minutes, but with 15 minutes to go, Harry Kane equalised and, just for good measure, knocked in another one in the 86th minute. Winger Bukayo Saka, who was on the bench last night, says it's all about teamwork.
6: Being a good team as well is important, because if you're not playing, you need to be there for your brothers and encourage them. And, you know, if you see something on the pitch that they can do better, you can also say it to them. You know, taking that accountability and pushing each other is going to help us go over the line.
5: They now face Mexico in the early hours of Monday. Belgium are through. They beat Senegal 3-2 with a penalty in the 125th minute. And one other bit of footy news. Spurs are set to smash their transfer record for the second time this week. They've agreed to sign Newcastle midfielder Sando Tonali in a deal worth up to £100 million. Finally, at Wimbledon, Novak Djokovic bagged a quick-fire win over Stefanos Tsitsipas to reach the third round. And four-time Grand Slam champion Naomi Osaka eased into the third round with a straight sets win over Anastasia Gasanova.
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7: Plenty of sunshine expected for the afternoon. It will become warm too. Friday looks to be a dry and sunny day, although hazy at times. A very warm day. Saturday will stay dry and very warm. Sunshine in the morning will be around. Patchy cloud and sunny spells in the afternoon. And Chalot, how's that? So it's going to get warm. Ooh, right, here we go again. Right, good morning. Yes, it is good morning, isn't it? I'm just making sure. We've got some great stuff. We've got Tapao, we've got Madonna, and lots more, okay?
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Express it in whichever way you feel fine. How you doing? You all right then? Welcome to South Yorkshire's radio station here. Yes, we're on the radio. Shall we have a bit of shine? Yeah. Not take that. No, it's Booty Love.

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0: Only Fancy a Moment in Time, 3rd and 4th of July this year. 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So if you're really into dancing and all that, this has to be for you, doesn't it? 3rd and 4th of July. It's at Rotherham Civic Theatre at 7 p.m. at night. 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

0: That's that for a combination. You never dream it, wouldn't you? The Four Tops and the Supremes doing that, River Deep, Mountain High. Right, so well done to England. I mean, well done to England. We think this now, every year. Well, not every year. Every time the World Cup comes, we think, now. So well done. 2-1. Good score, yeah?
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2: Canada is to compete at the 2027 Eurovision Song Contest. The European Broadcasting Union says while born in Europe, the contest continues to welcome the world. Canadian-born singer Celine Dion won the 1988 contest, representing Switzerland. A West End theatre is to be renamed in honour of the late playwright Sir Tom Stoppard. The Duke of York Theatre will be named the Tom Stoppard Theatre in tribute to the acclaimed writer who died in November 2025. Lethal Weapon actor Danny Glover has revealed he's been living with Alzheimer's disease for several years. The 79-year-old announced the news during an interview on American television and explained he'd been diagnosed not long after receiving an honorary Oscar in 2022. And former Doctor Who star Sharon D. Clarke says she hopes audiences will be transformed after seeing her play Othello. The 59-year-old actress has been cast in the Royal Shakespeare Company's production, which reimagines the character as a black lesbian.
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0: Shaka, you Shaka, Jonas Brothers. I'm a sucker for you. Right now, what about this one then? Balloon Fiesta. Sounds good. It's different, this, actually, to me. I think so. One of the region's biggest outdoor events featuring air balloons, flying displays, live music, food stalls, fun fair rides, the whole lot. It's all there for you. The lot. Right, and it's on for the weekend, 4th and 5th of July. This is at Graves Park in Sheffield, the Yorkshire Balloon Fiesta. I fancy that. The only problem is I wouldn't like to get onto one of them air balloons. You know why? Because I'm terrified of heights. It would not do me.
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8: Sunshine, music and family fun. It's all happening at the Whiston Summer Gala. 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Whiston Summer Gala, Saturday the 4th of July, from 2 till 7pm. Don't miss the highlight of the summer.
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Et vous, voulez-vous too? Voulez-vous? Hey, I haven't told you. What's a lady? I haven't told you. None of that's important, like we know. Well, other things are going on too, besides, you know, all the great music and everything. Love local, love music across South Yorkshire. But I'm going to read out a lyric from a song. We'll see if you know it. You may just do that. And then, of course, we've got number ones at 1 p.m. and then non-stop hits at 2. Then a big drive time show for lovely South Yorkshire. That's at 3 o'clock today. Right, let's go out with a few songs here. We've got Tony Orlando. And what about Paul McCartney and Wings, eh? I'm scanning for girls right now.

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1: Mothers and children who went through forced historical adoption in the decades after World War II are to receive a formal apology in Parliament today. Nearly 200,000 children were taken from their mothers. Many of them were told to give up their babies because they were unmarried. The Church of England has also apologised for the role they played. Next, England captain Harry Kane says his side can't win the World Cup without passing tests. After a 2-1 win over the Democratic Republic of Congo last night, they face Mexico in Mexico City in the early hours of Monday morning, facing a host nation at altitude. Anthony Gordon set up both goals for Kane. Speaking on England's social media channels after the match, he had only praise for his captain.
2: Without him, I probably don't make them decisions in terms of for the cross. I would have probably shot normally. But as soon as I took it, I could just see him in there somewhere. I just thought, put it in the area, and he does the rest.
1: England's World Cup match against the Democratic Republic of Congo delivered a significant boost to the high street, though. It comes as fans left work early and headed out in support. Next, Russia has launched a large-scale overnight attack on Ukraine's capital that killed at least 17 people. Dozens are also injured in the country's capital. 20 residential buildings were hit by missiles and drones, causing huge damage across the city.

0: countdown to Edinburgh hosting the Tour de France Grand Départ is underway. There's just 1 year to go until the sporting event comes to the Scottish capital. That's the latest from Radio News Hub. I'm Tanita Sims.
1: Radio Works.
2: From lucky pants to lucky seats, football fans are always seeking ways to influence their team's results. Performance psychologist Roberto Forzoni explains more.
3: As Hisense research shows, 44% of football fans rely on some form of superstition to carry them through the biggest games. Whether it's wearing the same shirt every time or sticking to the lucky snacks and drinks, these rituals create a sense of certainty. In high-pressure moments like the FIFA World Cup, they help fans feel in control and keep belief alive.
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5: England are through to the last 16 of the World Cup. DR Congo scored within the first 7 minutes, but with 15 minutes to go, Harry Kane equalised and just for good measure knocked in another one in the 86th minute. Winger Bukayo Saka, who was on the bench last night, says it's all about teamwork.
6: Being a good teammate as well is important, because if you're not playing, you need to be there for your brothers and encourage them. And, you know, if you see something on the pitch that they can do better, you can also say it to them. You know, taking that accountability and pushing each other is going to help us go over the line.
5: They now face Mexico in the early hours of Monday. Belgium are through. They beat Senegal 3-2 with a penalty in the 125th minute. And one other bit of footy news. Spurs are set to smash their transfer record for the second time this week. They've agreed to sign Newcastle midfielder Sandro Tonali in a deal worth up to £100 million. Finally, at Wimbledon, Novak Djokovic bagged a quick-fire win over Stefanos Tsitsipas to reach the third round. And four-time Grand Slam champion Naomi Osaka eased into the third round with a straight sets win over Anastasia Gasanova.
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7: Afternoon, plenty of sunshine. It will become rather warm. Friday looks to be dry and sunny, although it'll get hazy at times. We'll stay dry and very warm. Sunshine in the morning, patchy cloud and sunny spells in the afternoon. So it's going to get warm. This is what we say. Expected to get warmer. It's going to be a decent day on Sunday too. So how's that? Hello, good afternoon. 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This time I'm going to read out a lyric from the song You Never Know, You May Know It.
4: Now, kicking off another hour of the best variety of hits across Rotherham and Sheffield.

Don't you just love it? I love the video to that. No, it must have been the cheapest video ever, because she's just looking into the camera. It's no expense spared, that, isn't it? Yeah, somehow it was magical. Her expression was amazing. From Ireland, Shane McGowan's mate. That's Sinead O'Connor, or was, should I say. Nothing compares to you. Hello, lovely to have you, Jeff Webster. And it's you and me together, what can I say, across South Yorkshire. And this next time I speak, I'm going to read out a lyrics, or lyrics, see if you know it. You never know. James Arthur, what a great singer.

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Brinsworth, Todwick, Treeton. Love local. Love music. 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

0: Right, you ready for this one then? We're no strangers to love, you know the rules, and so do I. A full commitment is what I'm thinking of. What song's that? We're no strangers in love, you know the rules, and so do I. A full commitment, what I'm thinking of. I'll tell you in 10 minutes from now. Now, Winston Summer Gala's on the way. They're going to tell you about it here. Now.
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0: Lovely. Except for the Pope, maybe. Brinsworth Village Fete, right on 11th of July, and it's from 11 a.m. in the morning. So there we go, that's easy to remember. And everything's on there: entertainment, craft stalls, food and drink, birds of prey, classic cars, and pony grooming and fun for, well, it's all there, yeah? Great family day out. Just make a note, 11th of July, that's Brinsworth Village Fete, all kicks off at 11 a.m. in the morning. Time for this now.
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2: Canada is to compete at the 2027 Eurovision Song Contest. The European Broadcasting Union says while born in Europe, the contest continues to welcome the world. Canadian-born singer Celine Dion won the 1988 contest representing Switzerland. A West End theatre is to be renamed in honour of the late playwright Sir Tom Stoppard. The Duke of York Theatre will be named the Tom Stoppard Theatre in tribute to the acclaimed writer who died in November 2025. Lethal Weapon actor Danny Glover has revealed he's been living with Alzheimer's disease for several years. The 79-year-old announced the news during an interview on American television and explained he'd been diagnosed not long after receiving an honorary Oscar in 2022. And former Doctor Who star Sharon D. Clarke says she hopes audiences will be transformed after seeing her play Othello. The 59-year-old actress has been cast in the Royal Shakespeare Company's production, which reimagines the character as a black lesbian.
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0: We envy one. You and me are envy one. Yeah, you know that, don't you? Get us on DAB across South Yorkshire, transmitters right across. 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Yeah. And we're on the internet, mobile phones, just about everything. Right, you ready for a great tune? Don't forget number one's at 1 p.m. too. 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

0: Don't forget the lyric from the song, "We're No Strangers to Love." You know the rules, and so do I. A full commitment is what I'm thinking of. It was Rick Astley from 1987, "Never Gonna Give You Up."
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0: Don't worry. Just don't worry. Kim Appleby, that. Telling you not to worry. It's not worth it. You're thinking, worried about what, you bro? I know what I mean, yeah. So, don't forget the offers, by the way. 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So the afternoon then, Wayne's on there tonight. Today, Wayne's on there with the Drive Time Show from 3. And, of course, tonight, that's what I meant, tonight, 70s at 7, 80s at 8, 90s at 9, and then that beautiful, quiet storm, in which you just sort of take it easy and wind down. So try and be there for that. Right, a few great songs on the way, as usual, because we always, this is what we do, Chainsmokers and Coldplay, and then, of course, number ones at 1 p.m. All right.
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0: treasure. Harry Kane is a treasure.
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2: England are through to the World Cup round of 16 with Captain Harry Kane saving them from an early exit. I'm Frankie Hessein and you're listening to the Lunchtime News programme from Radio News Hub. Also on the show today, forced adoption survivors finally get the apology they've been waiting for, why fuel prices are coming back down, and we'll have all the latest showbiz news. But first, a look at today's other top stories with Tanita Sims.
3: Russia has launched a large-scale overnight attack on Ukraine's capital that killed at least 17 people. Dozens are also injured in the country's capital. 20 residential buildings were hit by missiles and drones, causing huge damage across the city. Ukrainian officials are calling on allies to help strengthen their air defences, describing it as a night of horror. Next, officials say they're looking at every route to deport the Rochdale grooming gang leader who's set to be released from prison today. 73-year-old Shabir Ahmed served 14 years in jail, but his victims have been told he cannot be deported. Ministers say the Immigration Act from the 70s doesn't allow him to be deported. A 16-year-old boy suffered potentially life-changing injuries after being shot in Birmingham. Police say it happened at around 5:30 yesterday evening in the Aylan Rock area of the city. Detectives are now investigating. And the final countdown to Edinburgh hosting the Tour de France Grand Départ is underway. There's just 1 year to go until the sporting event comes to Scotland, departing from there for the first time in its 120-year history.
2: The top story today, we're still in the relatively early stages of the World Cup, but the excitement is building in England. A 2-1 win for Thomas Tuchel's side, but it wasn't as easy as we

0: 10 minutes later, another Harry Kane goal put his side 2-1 up.
1: At the start, we were a bit apprehensive, but then Harrison Kane came in and he just turned it all around, you know. Probably the best striker in the world.
2: He is a treasure. Harry Kane is a treasure. Yeah.
1: That ends the argument. He's the best.
0: This England fan says it was never in doubt.
3: I thought in my head, my football brain said, we're going out, we're losing this. But my heart said, come on, there's still plenty of time left to go. And in the end, we were the better side. We tested their keeper more times. I say their keeper was the man of the match. So I thought we were just going to come back and win it. It was only a matter of time and we did it. Come on, boys.
0: For many younger fans, this was the first game they were able to watch because of the earlier kickoff time. Robbie, who's 9, gave us his post-match analysis.
4: It was amazing. Harry Kane played great. It was crazy. The comeback was magical. After 10 minutes, I thought we were going to draw it and win on penalties. But we came back and won 2-1. They're probably going to go till the semis.
0: Well, if they want to get any further, they'll have to go through a Mexico side in fine form. And not only that, they'll have to play at their Azteca Stadium. That'll get underway at 1 a.m. on Monday morning. Thomas Tuchel's told parents to write up an excuse for school and let the kids watch, because they'll need all the support they can get.
5: Next up, a day decades in the making as the government formally apologised to the victims of forced adoption. From 1949 to 1976, nearly 200,000 babies were taken away from their mums simply because they were unmarried. The apology will come 2 years to the day since key campaigner Veronica Smith died. Her daughter was taken away from her in the 60s. After meeting with campaigners at Downing Street, Sir Keir Starmer stood up in Parliament earlier, accepting the government bears responsibility.
6: The shame is not yours. The shame was never yours. The shame is ours. And I say that on behalf of the whole country. I say it to every single person impacted. We are deeply and profoundly sorry. To the mothers who were told they were unfit, who were prevented from caring for the children they desperately wanted to help and to keep, and who've carried this loss for decades.
5: The Joint Committee on Human Rights called for an apology in 2022, but the previous Conservative government said they didn't think it was appropriate since the state did not actively support the practice. Since then, governments in Scotland and Wales have apologised. The Church of England also said sorry for the role they played in the adoptions. Education Secretary Bridget Phillipson called it a shameful period in our history. Still to come, there's some good news for drivers, particularly those with diesel cars. And we've got the latest on a major Taylor Swift update.
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5: 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Next up today, as the conflict between Iran and the US continues to ease, so too does the price of fuel. In fact, we've just seen the largest monthly drop in diesel prices in more than 25 years. With more tankers going through the Strait of Hormuz, oil prices are finally beginning to fall. To find out more, our reporter Matthew Dudley spoke to Rod Dennis from the RAC.
10: A lot of drivers have been affected by the high price of fuel, which is caused by the oil price going up. And of course, that's linked to what's happened in the Middle East with the US-Iran war. Things have started to calm down a bit with the announcement of a ceasefire and hopefully some improvements there. Actually, we are starting to see the oil price fall, and that is what was reflected in June. So some good news. However, we are sort of not out of the woods really by any means. Prices are still much higher now than they were before the war began. So there's still some way to go for dry.

0: service to see properly low price fuel, but at least things are heading in the right direction.
1: Yes, no, we understand. And with the prices still higher than they were pre-war, I suppose, what sort of prices are people looking at the moment when they go to the pumps?
0: Well, at the moment, as of sort of the end of June, very beginning of July, we're looking at the average price of a litre of diesel around about £1.67 a litre. Now, that's down significantly. That's down significantly. It's a huge drop. We saw a 17 pence a litre drop in June. Petrol, even less, £1.51 roughly there.
2: And now let's take a look at the showbiz news with Evie Ward.
3: Liam Gallagher told England fans to keep the biblical vibrations going after supporters at the World Cup sung Oasis' Wonderwall with players at full time. Sir Keir Starmer, Sir David Beckham and actor Ross Kemp were also amongst those to celebrate England's victory against the DRC last night. The EastEnders star shared this video to his Insta.

0: difference. Open them up. Come on, England.
1: Filmmaker and actress Olivia Wilde has dedicated her new film The Invite to Diane Keaton, citing her ability to make vulnerability feel hilarious and human as influential in her latest project.
2: Oh, she's all over this movie. Her DNA is all over it. And that, it's not just for me. I think we all really, I mean, we all were raised on her. She's like in our creative bloodstream.
1: A couple were arrested yesterday after climbing to the very top of the Empire State Building to get engaged. Wearing masks, they unfurled a banner that read, "When the power of love beats the love of power, the world knows peace." When they reached the metal ledge below, the man appeared to propose to his partner in crime. And just down the road from the Empire State, Taylor Swift and Travis Kelce will celebrate their wedding at Madison Square Garden tomorrow night. The pop star and the NFL player announced their engagement in August last year, leaving fans to speculate when exactly they would tie the knot.
3: Now let's take a look at the weather before we go. A dry but breezy afternoon for most of us. Feeling warm in the sunshine though. Cooler in the far north with some blustery showers there too. Highs of 26 degrees Celsius in the south and a few degrees cooler in the north. Now that's all from me today. I'm Frankie Hessein and you've been listening to the Lunchtime News Programme from Radio News Hub. Have a great afternoon.
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5: A breezy but dry afternoon for most of us, feeling warm in the sunshine. Cooler in the far north with some blustery showers there too. Highs of 26 degrees Celsius.
4: 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Number ones at one.
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You have a job. Gonna get to your heart. Can't fight the moonlight, no you can't, no. And also Shaka Khan, and I feel for you. Welcome to this bit where every song I play now this hour is absolute guaranteed to be a number one hit, yeah?

0: one.
1: Right, remember Stock Aitman and Waterman? It was a massive label. They had so many hits in the 1980s. They dominated the top 40. Gonna take you to a studio in London, PWL Studios, it was called, which was Pete Waterman Limited. Stock Aitman and Waterman, the famous one from Jason Donovan. Stand by after all this.
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0: My God, it's mud. Don't forget, it is non-stop. It's at 2 o'clock, then a big drive time show with Wayne in touch with all the cameras. And then, of course, great stuff, The Quiet Storm tonight at 10 p.m. where we wind it down. Now, guess what? How's this for you? Over 18 million copies they sold worldwide. The second this was released in the UK, it shot to number one.
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0: Yes, what amazing story with that. 14 years old she was when she recorded that, but when it skyrocketed into the charts, she was 16 then. So imagine it, when she sang that, she was 14 years of age. 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We've got on the way now to go out Michael Jackson, Stevie Wonder and Phyllis Nelson, and the list just goes on because we go into non-stop hits, that is later. Hey, have a great day from Jeff Webster. Don't forget, thank you for being there. Yeah, cheers.
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Continuous. 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
1: The forced adoption of babies from unmarried mothers in the decades after the Second World War has been branded a stain on our history. Sir Keir Starmer made the comments as he made a long-awaited state apology for the historical practice.
2: I say it to every single person impacted. We are deeply and profoundly sorry to the mothers who were told they were unfit, who were prevented from caring for the children they desperately wanted to help.
1: Women whose babies had been taken from them watched on in Parliament. He says the shame was never theirs, but the shame is ours. Meanwhile, Sir Keir Starmer has asked the Home Secretary to review the case of a Rochdale grooming gang ringleader. It's after calls for the law to be changed to allow him to be deported. 73-year-old Shabir Ahmed served 14 years in jail, but his victims have been told he cannot be deported. Ministers say the Immigration Act from the 70s doesn't allow it. In other news, England captain Harry Kane says his side can't win the World Cup without passing tests. After a 2-1 win over the Democratic Republic of Congo last night, they faced Mexico in Mexico City in the early hours of Monday morning, facing a host nation at altitude. Anthony Gordon set up both goals for Kane. Speaking on England's social media channels after the match, he only had praise for his captain.
3: Without him, I probably don't make them decisions in terms of for the cross. I would have probably shot normally. But as soon as I took shot, I could just see him in there somewhere. I just thought, put it in the area. He does the rest for both goals.
1: Meanwhile, the government has rejected calls for a blanket extension to licensing hours to allow England fans to enjoy the team's next World Cup game in the pub at 1 a.m. on Monday. And a first edition of The Hobbit has sold for more than £38,000. It was discovered among a pile of fairly ordinary donations at a charity shop in Birmingham. That's the latest from Radio News Hub. I'm Tanita Sims.
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0: Sunshine, music and family fun. It's all happening at the Whiston Summer Gala. 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Following last year's hugely popular seaside theme, it's said to be another lively community celebration for all ages. Whiston Summer Gala, Saturday the 4th of July, from 2 till 7pm. Don't miss the highlight of the summer.
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1: Misunderstood grooming gang ringleader Shabir Ahmed, who is at the centre of a deportation row, has been released from prison after serving 14 years for multiple sexual offences against young girls. Sir Keir Starmer has asked the Home Secretary to review the case. Ministers say the Immigration Act from the 70s doesn't allow it. Next, historical forced adoption, where many unmarried mothers had their babies taken from them in the decades after the Second World War, is a stain on our history. That's what the Prime Minister Sir Keir Starmer said as he formally apologised in Parliament on behalf of the state.
2: Silenced and unworthy of care, children grew up believing that they were unwanted. Young mothers were told that they were immoral and that their babies would be better off without them.
1: The Education Secretary Bridget Phillipson called it a shameful period in our history. Two 15-year-old boys who were spared custody for the rape of two girls in Hampshire have been sentenced to 4 years detention. That's after the Court of Appeal ruled their original sentences were unduly lenient. Two boys aged 15, known as X and Y, were sentenced for a combined 17 offences related to two victims who were separately attacked in November 2024 and January 2025. Young people's skill sets are being undervalued in the workplace. That's according to a study from the Institution of Occupational Safety and Health, which paints a picture of an enthusiastic generation whose development takes a back seat. 22-year-old Tom Griffiths is a service technician at Manchester Airport. He says he's seen it happen.
3: Obviously, I've had experiences of both, but I'm privileged enough where I am now that my skill sets are valued a lot more. I don't feel like I'm being undervalued, and I'm always motivated to go in and enjoy and work more.
1: And the final countdown to Edinburgh hosting the Tour de France Grand Départ is underway. There's just 1 year to go until the sporting event comes to the Scottish capital. That's the latest from Radio News Hub. I'm Tanita Sims.
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6: As Hisense research shows, 44% of football fans rely on some form of superstition to carry them through the biggest games. Whether it's wearing the same shirt every time or sticking to the lucky snacks and drinks, these rituals create a sense of certainty. In high-pressure moments like the FIFA World Cup, they help fans feel in control and keep belief alive.
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1: It's remaining breezy in the north with patchy rain mainly affecting the west of Scotland. Elsewhere, there will be clear periods with a few fog patches, those of 12 degrees Celsius.
0: 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Now. Kicking off another hour of the best variety of hits across

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1: Two teenagers who walked free from court after being found guilty of rape will now go to prison. The Court of Appeal has ruled the 15-year-olds' original sentences were unduly lenient. The boys, known as X and Y, committed a total of 17 offences against two girls in Hampshire. Here's Lady Chief Justice Baroness Carr.
2: X and Y participated in multiple rapes carried out in front of others and in which the complainants were subjected to humiliation and degradation, in particular by the filming of the offences. We found that the judge had undervalued the seriousness of their offending and the serious harm caused by it to the complainant.
1: Sir Keir Starmer has apologised on behalf of the British state for its role in historical forced adoptions in England and Wales. An estimated 185,000 babies were taken from their unmarried mothers from 1949 to 1976. The PM gave a moving apology in the House of Commons.
3: I say it to every single person impacted. We are deeply and profoundly sorry. To the mothers who were told they were unfit, who were prevented from caring for the children they desperately wanted to help.
1: Gary Glitter has been charged with four sexual offences on a teenage girl dating back to the late 70s. The former singer, whose real name is Paul Gadd, is accused of unlawful sexual intercourse and indecent assault on the girl when she was 13 and 14 years old. Pubs will not stay open for England's 1 a.m. clash against Mexico. Responding to a question from Lib Dem MP Max Wilkinson, Business Minister Kate Dearden says licensing hours won't be changed.
4: Pubs risk missing out on a real opportunity to get more money into the till if ministers do not make a blanket extension for licensing hours. Will ministers consider that?
5: Regarding Sunday, unfortunately, it doesn't apply with the 1 a.m. start, but going forwards, we're absolutely back in our pubs so people can watch and support our lads.
1: And Taylor Swift is expected to marry Travis Kelce tomorrow. That's the latest from Radio News Hub. I'm David Hall.
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7: England are through to the last 16 of the World Cup. DR Congo scored within the first 7 minutes, but with 15 minutes to go, Harry Kane equalised and just for good measure knocked in another one in the 86th minute. Winger Bukayo Saka, who was on the bench last night, says it's all about teamwork.
8: Being a good teammate as well is important, because if you're not playing, you need to be there for your brothers and encourage them. And, you know, if you see something on the pitch that they can do better, you can also say it to them. You know, taking that accountability and pushing each other is going to help us go over the line.
7: They now face Mexico in the early hours of Monday. Belgium are through. They beat Senegal 3-2 with a penalty in the 125th minute. And one other bit of footy news. Spurs are set to smash their transfer record for the second time this week. They've agreed to sign Newcastle midfielder Sandro Tonali in a deal worth up to £100 million. Finally, at Wimbledon, Novak Djokovic bagged a quick-fire win over Stefanos Tsitsipas to reach the third round. And four-time Grand Slam champion Naomi Osaka eased into the third round with a straight sets win over Anastasia Gasanova.
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10: Attercliffe Road in Sheffield remains closed between Worksop Road and Staniforth Road. It's closed through until November, and there is a signed diversion in operation there. If you spot anything else on the region's

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11: Attercliffe Road in Sheffield remains closed between Worksop Road and Staniforth Road. It's closed through until November and there is a signed diversion in operation there. If you spot anything else on the region's roads, give our Jambusters team a call.
12: Bus running late? Stuck in traffic? Call our Jambusters hotline on 01709 257 175. 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

0: Two teenagers who walked free from court after being found guilty of rape will now go to prison. The Court of Appeal has ruled the 15-year-olds' original sentences were unduly lenient. Sir Keir Starmer has apologised on behalf of the British state for its role in historical forced adoptions in England and Wales. Gary Glitter has been charged with four sexual offences on a teenage girl dating back to the late 70s. And pubs will not stay open for England's 1 a.m. clash against Mexico on Monday.
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2: Social media star Nara Smith says her two-year-old daughter has been diagnosed with cancer. She revealed to her 4.7 million followers on Instagram that her daughter, Whimsy, has undergone chemotherapy since she was diagnosed late last year. Next, Oasis singer Liam Gallagher is telling England fans to keep the biblical vibrations going. It's of course after supporters at the World Cup sung his band's song Wonderwall with players at full time once again. He says the country needs good vibrations until the mighty Oasis comes back. And if you're a Swiftie, listen up. Taylor's believed to be getting hitched to NFL star Travis Kelce tomorrow night. Crews have been spotted unloading gear at Madison Square Garden. And New York's mayor says a permit's been filed for a large event. The wedding night would go on into the 4th of July. US Independence Day, one of Tay-Tay's favourite national holidays.
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11: Atticliffe Road in Sheffield remains closed between Worksop Road and Stanifith Road. It's closed through until November and there is a signed diversion in operation there. Looking busy on Neverthorpe Road as you're heading down from the University Square roundabout down towards Shalesmore at the moment. Also busy on Meadowhall Road as well. This is from Brightside Lane through to the M1 roundabouts. Also busy on the A57 Mosborough Parkway. This is as you're heading through to the Coilsley Hill roundabout. Some slow moving traffic on Queen's Road as well. The A61 heading outbound towards London Roads at the moment. Also busy on Rotherham Gateway as well. This is as you're heading down from the Catcliffe turnoff down towards the Catcliffe interchange. Also West Belcher Road as well on the approach towards the Whiston Crossroads. Looking busy there in Rotherham too. Also busy on Aldwark Lane. This is as you're heading down the Wash towards the Mushroom Roundabout. So slow moving traffic on Doncaster Road as well. So watch out for that one. That's near to the junction with Magna Lane. Also, Royal Marsh Hill looking fairly busy. Taylor's Lane as well. Mangham Road on the Barber Hall Industrial Estate is also looking fairly busy. And in Doncaster at the moment, we've got some slow moving traffic around the Markets Roundabout. This is as you're heading over St. George's Bridge towards the St Mary's roundabout. Also York Road past the Downham Retail Park, looking busy there. North Bridge Road not looking too bad at the moment though, and also some slow moving traffic on the A18, that's Ledger Way, as you're heading down towards the Racecourse roundabouts this afternoon. And also White Rose Way as well, past Lakeside Shopping as you're heading down towards the M18 motorway. M18 looking busy southbound at the moment around Junction 3 as well, as you're heading towards the A1M at Junction 2. If you do spot anything else when it's safe and legal, give our Jambusters team a call.
9: 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Stuck in traffic? 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
1: Two 15-year-old boys who were spared custody for the rape of two girls will now go to prison for 4 years. Judges at the Court of Appeal have ruled their initial sentence, a youth rehabilitation order, was unduly lenient. The pair committed 17 offences against two girls in Hampshire. Barrister Charlotte Proudman spoke on behalf of one of the victims.
2: I thought the sentencing hearing might help me. Instead, I feel like everything has gone backwards. I feel more trapped than I did before. I feel like I am the one who has been sentenced. I feel like I am the one living in a prison, even though I did nothing wrong.
1: Sir Keir Starmer says forced adoptions ordered by the state is a stain on our history. The PM has apologised after 185,000 children were taken from their unmarried mothers over the course of three decades. Reform UK MP Sarah Poaching made an emotional address in the House of Commons.
3: My own mother was pressurised into giving up a baby for adoption. I only found out after her death. She carried her secret to her grave. When I found out, I tried to find my sibling. I had to pay privately to find him, and we've now been united.
1: The ringleader of the Rochdale grooming gang has been released from prison. Sabir Ahmed has served 14 years for multiple sexual offences against young girls. The Home Office is now reviewing legislation which currently prevents him from being deported. The debate over whether children should be allowed to stay up to watch England's 1 a.m. game against Mexico is raging. Thomas Tuchel says kids should be allowed to, but Education Secretary Bridget Phillipson was diplomatic in her response.
4: I'm not going to control what schools are doing here, but I know that parents will do this in a way that works best for their children, works best for their family, but of course getting at the school the next day is important.
1: And jockey Frankie Dettore is in hospital after breaking several ribs and a thumb in a car accident. That's the latest from Radio News Hub. I'm David Hall.
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7: England are through to the last 16 of the World Cup. DR Congo scored within the first 7 minutes, but with 15 minutes to go, Harry Kane equalised and just for good measure knocked in another one in the 86th minute. Winger Bukayo Saka, who was on the bench last night, says it's all about teamwork.
8: Being a good teammate as well is important, because if you're not playing, you need to be there for your brothers and encourage them. And, you know, if you see something on the pitch that they can do better, you can also say it to them. You know, taking that accountability and pushing each other is going to help us go over the line.
7: They now face Mexico in the early hours of Monday. Belgium are through. They beat Senegal 3-2 with a penalty in the 125th minute. And one other bit of footy news. Spurs are set to smash their transfer record for the second time this week. They've agreed to sign Newcastle midfielder Sando Tonali in a deal worth up to £100 million. Finally, at Wimbledon, Novak Djokovic bagged a quick-fire win over Stefanos Tsitsipas to reach the third round. And four-time Grand Slam champion Naomi Osaka eased into the third round with a straight sets win over Anastasia Gasanova.
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10: Atticliffe Road in Sheffield remains closed between Worksop Road and Stanifith Road. It's closed through until November, and there is a signed diversion in operation there. Looking busy on Neverthorpe Road as you're heading down from the University Square roundabout down towards Shalesmore at the moment. Also busy on Meadowhall Road as well. This is from Brightside Lane through to the M1 roundabouts. Also busy on the A57 Mosborough Parkway. This is as you're heading through to the Coilsley Hill roundabouts. Some slow moving traffic on Queen's Road as well. The A61 heading outbound towards London Roads at the moment. Also busy on Rotherham Gateway as well. This is as you're heading down from the Catcliffe turnoff down towards the Catcliffe interchange. Also West Belcher Road as well on the approach towards the Wiston Crossroads. Looking busy there in Rotherham too.

0: slow moving traffic around the Markets roundabout. This is as you're heading over St George's Bridge towards the St Mary's roundabout. It's also York Road past the Downham Retail Park, looking busy there. North Bridge Road not looking too bad at the moment though, and also some slow moving traffic on the A18, that's Ledger Way, as you're heading down towards the Racecourse roundabout this afternoon. And also White Rose Way as well, past Lakeside Shopping as you're heading down towards the M18 motorway. M18 looking busy southbound at the moment around Junction 3, as well as you're heading towards the A1M at Junction 2. If you do spot anything else when it's safe and legal, give our Jambusters team a call.
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2: Remaining breezy in the north with patchy rain mainly affecting the west of Scotland. Elsewhere, clear periods with a few fog patches. A mild night ahead with a low of 12 degrees Celsius.
1: 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Now. Kicking off another hour of the best variety of hits across Rotherham and Sheffield. 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

is the unmistakable voice of Heather Small and One Night in Heaven, Rock the Radio, on your Thursday afternoon. Right, Julian Hoyland, we're playing your three songs today. Song choice number one, what a banger. And this, your second song choice from Steps. Let's sing along together.

these steps and better the devil you know. On your Love Local Love Music Station, it's Rother Radio. A very good afternoon. Welcome to Thursday. Julie in Hoyland in the sunshine this afternoon. I tell you what, it's blowing a gale outside. Put my bins out this morning, came back, and one were laid on top of the other one. Yeah, I have no idea what they've been.

0: my face.
1: OMC, how bizarre. It's for Julie this afternoon in Highland. Thanks, Julie, for choosing yours. OMC, how bizarre, then Steps, Better the Devil You Know in the middle. And we kicked it all off with M People and One Neat in Heaven. So those were the three songs on the anthems. Thanks, Julie. Hopefully you enjoyed them as much as I did today. We'll do it all over again tomorrow. And guess what? It's your Feel Good Friday tomorrow. So we want three absolute bangers. You're on the WhatsApp, 01709 257 175, or via our website, rotheradio.co.uk. Your Feel Good Friday as we approach your Feel Good weekend. And of course, right now it's your Feel Good Friday Eve, isn't it? Right, let's do this. Shanice and I Love Your Smile.

0: Oh, she really does. Shanice, she loves your smile, you know. She does, she does. Right, Thursday afternoon in the sunshine today. I'll tell you what, at least that breeze keeps the skin cool today. That sun's still enough to burn, though, but you don't feel it because it's very windy out and about. If you've been out, it's blowing a gale. It blew me air everywhere. Honestly, I've just done my hair and all. Gone outside, blew it everywhere. the little I've got. Right, hello to Ian this afternoon. He's got a brand new DAB radio. He's been experimenting. Took him a while to find us, but he perched it on the shelf and it went off. So he's perched it on the fan at the moment. It seems to be working. I think the joys of DAB signals, you've kind of got to experiment and maybe pull the aerial out or push the aerial in. Move it around, shake it about, you know what I mean? I'm sure you'll get there in the end. Hello to Rob as well in Killamosh today, who says he's cooking tea at moment in kitchen. Hi, Rob. Anything nice for tea, by the way? It's always nice to get a second opinion on tea, isn't it? Because you always feel like sometimes you're cooking the same things over and over again. I'll tell you what, yesterday's match with England, that was quite interesting, the second half, wasn't it? I got a bit overly excited towards the end. Well, of course, England would face the winner of the adjacent round of 16 tie in their bracket. Of course, the next game is on Monday, the 6th of July. It's a very late kickoff as well. 1 o'clock in the morning as they play at Mexico City. People calling for a bank holiday so people can watch the game on Monday. Not sure if the government's going to do that and make it a bank holiday. I think there's lots of paperwork they need to go through in Parliament to make it an official bank holiday. Maybe your workplace would like to give you a day off, maybe treat it like a bank holiday. Who knows, hey?
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10: Atticliffe Road in Sheffield remains closed between Worksop Road and Staniforth Road. It's closed through until November, and there is a signed diversion in operation there. Looking busy on Neverthorpe Road as you're heading down from the University Square roundabout down towards Shalesmore at the moment. Also busy on Meadowhall Road as well. This is from Brightside Lane through to the M1 roundabouts. Also busy on the A57 Mosborough Parkway. This is as you're heading through to the Coilsley Hill roundabout. Some slow moving traffic on Queen's Road as well. The A61 heading outbound towards London Roads at the moment. Also busy on Rotherham Gateway as well. This is as you're heading down from the Catcliffe turnoff down towards the Catcliffe Interchange. Also West Belcher Road as well on the approach towards the Wiston Crossroads. Looking busy there in Rotherham too. Also busy on Aldwark Lane. This is as you're heading down the Wash towards the Mushroom Roundabout. So slow moving traffic on Doncaster Road as well. So watch out for that one. That's near to the junction with Magna Lane. Also Royal Marsh Hill looking fairly busy. Taylor's Lane as well. Mangham Road on the Barber Hall Industrial Estates is also looking fairly busy. And in Doncaster at the moment, we've got some slow moving traffic around the Markets Roundabout. This is as you're heading over St George's Bridge towards the St Mary's Roundabout. Also York Road past the Downham Retail Park, looking busy there. North Bridge Road not looking too bad at the moment though. And also some slow moving traffic on the A18, that's Ledger Way, as you're heading down towards the Racecourse Roundabouts this afternoon. And also White Rose Way as well, past Lakeside Shopping as you're heading down towards the M18 motorway. M18 looking busy southbound at the moment around Junction 3 as well, as you're heading towards the A1M at Junction 2. If you do spot anything else when it's safe and legal, give our Jambusters team a call.
11: 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Stuck in traffic? 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

0: Place below to Mark and Wallen. I had some help here at Rother Radio. Right, let's take a look at the latest headlines from across South Yorkshire. And first up, a Rotherham family has been left devastated after a severe house fire overnight, which destroyed their home, taking all their belongings and, tragically, their dog. Fire crews arrived within minutes, but the blaze had already taken hold, leaving the property structurally unsafe. Neighbours have begun organising donations, with local community groups stepping in to support the family as they recover from what firefighters have described as a total loss incident. Pubs across South Yorkshire hoping to stay open late or early for England's World Cup match against Mexico have been told they must apply for special permission. Licensing teams say they've received a surge in applications, with some venues planning to open before dawn to accommodate fans. The council says it's balancing safety, staffing and noise concerns as the city prepares for one of the most unusual matchday openings in years. A Doncaster burglar has been jailed after a neighbour's CCTV caught him hiding stolen goods in his garden shed. Police say the footage was crucial in securing the conviction, showing the man returning to the property multiple times with items taken from a nearby home. Officers are urging residents to keep cameras running as neighbourhood CCTV continues to play a major role in local investigations. A Rotherham man has been sentenced after police seized cocaine during a targeted stop earlier this week. Officers say the operation was part of a wider crackdown on drug supply routes across the borough, with several similar stops planned over the coming days. The man pleaded guilty and received a custodial sentence. A Sheffield convenience store has been given a final warning after selling knives and vapes to underage customers. Trading standards say the shop will face closure if further breaches occur, and officers will be carrying out follow-up checks throughout July. The council says the case highlights ongoing concerns around youth access to dangerous items. Well, turning to the sport now, Rotherham United have confirmed Alex Bruce as their new head coach, continuing the club's summer rebuild ahead of pre-season. Sheffield Wednesday midfielder Ingleson has completed a move to Stoke City, ending his spell at Hillsborough. And in rugby league, Sheffield Eagles impressed in Edinburgh, with Wink Simmons delivering a standout performance in their latest win. Those are the latest headlines from across South Yorkshire for your Thursday, the 2nd of July. There's more on our website at rotherradio.co.uk, but right now on DAB Digital Radio, online on your smart speaker and your free to download app. Let's get the latest national headlines.
1: Two 15-year-old boys who were spared custody for the rape of two girls will now go to prison for 4 years. Judges at the Court of Appeal have ruled their initial sentence was unduly lenient. Sir Keir Starmer says forced adoptions ordered by the state is a stain on our history. The PM's apologised to thousands of children who were taken from their unmarried mothers. Sabia Ahmed, the ringleader of the Rochdale grooming gang, has been released from prison amid calls for him to be deported. And jockey Frankie Dettor is in hospital after breaking several ribs in a car accident.
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3: Social media star Nara Smith says her two-year-old daughter has been diagnosed with cancer. She revealed to her 4.7 million followers on Instagram that her daughter, Whimsy, has undergone chemotherapy since she was diagnosed late last year. Next, Oasis singer Liam Gallagher is telling England fans to keep the biblical vibrations going. It's of course after supporters at the World Cup sung his band's song Wonderwall with players at full time once again. He says the country needs good vibrations until the mighty Oasis comes back. And if you're a Swiftie, listen up. Taylor's believed to be getting hitched to NFL star Travis Kelce tomorrow night. Crews have been spotted unloading gear at Madison Square Garden. And New York's mayor says a permit's been filed for a large event. The wedding night would go on into the 4th of July. US Independence Day, one of Tay-Tay's favourite national holidays.
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0: Calvin Harris and Rag and Bowman, Giants on your big drive across South Yorkshire. So when we're in a little bit of a rush, rather than ordering a takeaway, what can we do? What do we have in the cupboards what we can make a quick meal out of? That's today's big question. Well, Rob's kicked it off in Killamarsh because he enjoys a pot noodle, but he makes a meal out of the pot noodle. Never thought of this. This is a really good idea. Always has a stack of pot noodles in the cupboard. He can put some chicken in the air fryer, some microwave mixed veg, and boom, you've got yourself a meal, literally within minutes. So there you go. There's a quick one. So a pot noodle, some chicken, and some veg, and it's done within minutes. So any other meals that we could do where we're struggling for time? And rather than just having a sandwich, you want to make yourself something, but you just don't have the time or hours to cook. Any ideas? Let me know. 01709 257175. Any suggestions that we can have for tea? That's quick. Maybe ingredients we already have in the cupboard that you could make a nice meal out of.
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5: 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If you and your dog would like to enter the dog show, entries open at 11 a.m. on the day and include a huge range of categories, from junior handler to puppies and even the waggiest tail. Entry forms can be collected from the centre, the pavilion, or the Brinsworth Parish Council website. 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
0: Atticliffe Road in Sheffield remains closed between Worksop Road and Stanifith Road. It's closed through until November, and there is a signed diversion in operation there. Looking busy on Neverthorpe Road as you're heading down from the University Square roundabout down towards Shalesmore at the moment. Also busy on Meadowhall Road as well. This is from from Brightside Lane through to the M1 roundabouts. Also busy on the A57 Mosborough Parkway. This is as you're heading through to the Coilsley Hill roundabout. Some slow moving traffic on Queen's Road as well, the A61 heading outbound towards London Roads at the moment. Also busy on Rotherham Gateway as well. This is as you're heading down from the Catcliffe turnoff down towards the Catcliffe interchange. Also West Belcher Road as well on the approach towards the Wiston Crossroads, looking busy there in Rotherham too. Also busy on Aldwark Lane. This is as you're heading down the Wash towards the Mushroom roundabout. So slow moving traffic on Doncaster Road as well, so watch out for that one. That's near to the junction with Magna Lane. Also Royal Marsh Hill looking fairly busy, Taylor's Lane as well, Mangham Road on the Barber Hall Industrial Estates is also looking fairly busy. And in Doncaster at the moment, we've got some slow moving traffic around the Markets roundabout. This is as you're heading over St George's Bridge towards the St Mary's roundabout. It's also York Road past the Downham Retail Park, looking busy there. North Bridge Road not looking too bad at the moment though. And also some slow moving traffic on the A18, that's Ledger Way, as you're heading down towards the Racecourse roundabout this afternoon. And also White Rose Way as well, past Lakeside Shopping as you're heading down towards the M18 motorway. M18 looking busy southbound at the moment around Junction 3 as well, as you're heading towards the A1M at Junction 2. If you do spot anything else when it's safe and legal, give our Jambusters team a call.
9: 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Stuck in traffic? 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

Corey and M&EK, Head and Heart on South Yorkshire's best variety of hits. This is Rother Radio. Now, if you're not a fan of football, I'm sure you'll be rooting for England nonetheless, because even non-football fans still root for England to win in the World Cup. It's just got to be done, hasn't it? I mean, yesterday, what a difficult first half to watch. We thought that's it. It's all over, really. Even into the second half, up to the 70th minute, we thought there's no way they're going to pull this around. There's no way they're going to do this. It's going to just, you know, we're going to be knocked out. And it kind of sets in, doesn't it? You face reality that actually, you know, this is it now for England. But then they flipped it on its edge and, of course, turned the game around, which was absolutely incredible, right up to the final minute, flipping it on its edge. What an incredible feat. However, you've probably got the same concerns as me moving forward to Mexico, which is a... This is a game at altitude. It's high altitude. It's very late in the evening as well over there. And it's a very difficult win. Not only that, but England are really going to have to up their game because they're not going to be used to the reduced oxygen levels as well at the altitude this game is going to be played at.

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1: Two teenagers who walked free from court after being found guilty of rape will now go to prison. The Court of Appeal has ruled the 15-year-olds' original sentences were unduly lenient. The boys, known as X and Y, will serve 4 years after committing a total of 17 offences against two girls in Hampshire. Here's Lady Chief Justice Baroness Carr.
2: X and Y participated in multiple rapes carried out in front of others and in which the complainants were subjected to humiliation and degradation, in particular by the filming of the offences. We found that the judge had undervalued the seriousness of their offending and the serious harm caused by it to the complainants.
1: A cast member from Married at First Sight UK has been arrested on suspicion of rape. The Metropolitan Police have confirmed they've questioned an individual as part of an ongoing investigation. They're currently on bail pending further inquiries. Gary Glitter's been charged with 4 sexual offences on a teenage girl dating back to the late 70s. The former singer's accused of unlawful sexual intercourse and indecent assault on the girl when she was 13 and 14 years old. Sir Keir Starmer has apologised on behalf of the British state for its role in historical forced adoptions in England and Wales. An estimated 185,000 babies were taken from their unmarried mothers from 1949 to 1976. The PM gave a moving apology in the House of Commons.
3: I say it to every single person impacted. We are deeply and profoundly sorry to the mothers who were told they were unfit, who were prevented from caring for the children they desperately wanted to help.
1: A survivor has been pulled from the rubble 8 days after the earthquakes in Venezuela. Emergency teams have spent more than 100 hours trying to free Hernan Gil. And pubs in England and Wales will now be allowed to stay open for England's World Cup match against Mexico. The government's U-turn, saying they can open until 5 a.m. That's the latest from Radio News Hub. I'm David Hall.
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6: England are through to the last 16 of the World Cup. DR Congo scored within the first 7 minutes, but with 15 minutes to go, Harry Kane equalised and just for good measure knocked in another one in the 86th minute. Winger Bukayo Saka, who was on the bench last night, says it's all about teamwork.
7: Being a good teammate as well is important, because if you're not playing, you need to be there for your brothers and encourage them. And, you know, if you see something on the pitch that they can do better, you can also say it to them. You know, taking that accountability and pushing each other is going to help us go over the line.
6: They now face Mexico in the early hours of Monday. Belgium are through. They beat Senegal 3-2 with a penalty in the 125th minute. And one other bit of footy news. Spurs are set to smash their transfer record for the second time this week. They've agreed to sign Newcastle midfielder Sandro Tonali in a deal worth up to £100 million. Finally, at Wimbledon, Novak Djokovic bagged a quick-fire win over Stefanos Tsitsipas to reach the third round. And four-time Grand Slam champion Naomi Osaka eased into the third round with a straight sets win over Anastasia Gasanova.
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9: Attercliffe Road in Sheffield remains closed between Worksop Road and Staniforth Road. It's closed through until November, and there is a signed diversion in operation there. If you spot anything else on the region's roads, give our Jam Busters team a call.
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9: A pleasant evening to come as the wind starts to ease, staying dry overnight with lows down to around 9 degrees Celsius. Tomorrow cloudy to start before sunshine later, feeling mild as well with highs of 22. Right now 20 is your high in Canclow and Thorn, and it's the same here at Rother Radio. So welcome along then to your big drive home on a Thursday. Songs to come from the likes of Go West, Erasure as well to play, after Rob Thomas with a bit of a Friday night song I've not heard in ages, Lonely No More.
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Killer Aim, You Might Need Somebody on South Yorkshire's best variety of hits, Rother Radio. So the England men's national team last won a match in Mexico during the 1966 World Cup warm-up tour when they beat Mexico City. It was 2-0 in a friendly. The latest recorded England win on Mexico soil, yes, back in 1966. We've not actually won there since. However, what I will tell you is that there has been another England team. So we're not talking about England as in England. So we're talking about England teams. So it could be Arsenal, it could be Manchester, anywhere. It could be Leeds. So there has been another team that's won in Mexico since. But which team won in Mexico? What's the most recent win? Let me know if you think you know.

I always love it when Go West makes an appearance. I love Go West. That's Call Me on South Yorkshire's best variety of hits, Rother Radio, for your Thursday afternoon. And we were talking about Mexico City, England heading off there, of course, on Monday to play against Mexico. Mexico City Stadium as well, being 7,200 feet up. It's quite a high altitude stadium, this, so the oxygen level is considerably thinner than where we are. Now, if you see those little planes flying above you, those little Cessnas, when pilots are up there flying, depending where you are in the country, their average altitude is between 1,500 and 3,500 feet. Now, this stadium in Mexico is 7,200 feet, or just over. So that gives you some context as to how high this is and how the body has to adapt to the altitude difference. Now, England haven't won a game in Mexico since their friendly back in 1966, when they won 2-0 against Mexico City. But there has been another English team that did visit Mexico, and they have won. So there has been another English team that have won in Mexico since then. And I did ask you the question, who do you think it was? Well, back in 1985, an English team went to Mexico as part of their pre-season tour, and they won a match against Club America, one of Mexico's biggest team. A very, very notable result as well. Because English clubs rarely play in Mexico, and Club America were a powerhouse. So, back in 1985, Sheffield Wednesday won. You see, we're built on the Seven Hills. Sheffield Wednesday, we can win anywhere.

0: It's Erasure and Sometimes on your big drive home across South Yorkshire. Of course, many people still buzzing from last night's England's win. Now, if England beat Mexico, well, where do they stand then? Well, they'll move into the quarterfinals, likely facing Portugal, Uruguay, or Colombia, depending on how those brackets shake out. And if England reaches the semis, they'll meet one of the tournament heavyweights. So we're talking about France, Germany, Spain, Argentina. They'll be put up against one of those giants. And your final opponents, they've got the potential here. If England do go all the way, the other side looks potentially like it could either be Brazil, the Netherlands, Italy or Belgium. So that's how we're looking at the moment. So let's get through the Mexico match. But if they manage to get over that hurdle, there's bigger hurdles to come. There's some good teams there. It depends who we face. But certainly really some very, very good heavyweights in there, such as Spain and France as well. France, a very good team. So if we're put up against France, that could be quite an interesting game, of course. That's how it potentially could look if we get through on Monday.
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5: Attercliffe Road in Sheffield remains closed between Worksop Road and Staniforth Road. It's closed through until November and there is a signed diversion in operation there. If you spot anything else on the region's roads, give our Jambusters team a call.
6: 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Stuck in traffic? 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Rother Radio, helping you to get home safely.
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0: Daniel Bedingfield's got to get through this on South Yorkshire's best variety of hits, Rather Radio. Bruno Mars to play for you in just a little bit, but first let's take a look at the headlines across South Yorkshire. And first up, a Rotherham family has been left devastated after a severe house fire overnight which destroyed their home, taking all their belongings and, tragically, their dog. Fire crews arrived within minutes, but the blaze had already taken hold, leaving the property structurally unsafe. Neighbours have begun organising donations, with local community groups stepping in to support the family as they recover from what firefighters have described as a total loss incident. Pubs across South Yorkshire hoping to stay open late or early for England's World Cup match against Mexico have been told they must apply for special permission. Licensing teams say they've received a surge in applications, with some venues planning to open before dawn to accommodate fans. The council says it's balancing safety, staffing and noise concerns as the city prepares for one of the most unusual match day openings in years. A Doncaster burglar has been jailed after a neighbour's CCTV caught him hiding stolen goods in his garden shed. Police say the footage was crucial in securing the conviction, showing the man returning to the property multiple times with items taken from a nearby home. Officers are urging residents to keep cameras running as neighbourhood CCTV continues to play a major role in local investigations. A Rotherham man has been sentenced after police seized cocaine during a targeted stop earlier this week. Officers say the operation was part of a wider crackdown on drug supply routes across the borough, with several similar stops planned over the coming days. The man pleaded guilty and received a custodial sentence. A Sheffield convenience store has been given a final warning after selling knives and vapes to underage customers. Trading standards say the shop will face closure if further breaches occur, and officers will be carrying out follow-up checks throughout July. The council says the case highlights ongoing concerns around youth access to dangerous items. Well, turning to the sport now, Rotherham United have confirmed Alex Bruce as their new head coach, continuing the club's summer rebuild ahead of pre-season. Sheffield Wednesday midfielder Ingolson has completed a move to Stoke City, ending his spell at Hillsborough. And in rugby league, Sheffield Eagles impressed in Edinburgh, with Wink Simmons delivering a standout performance in their latest win. Those are the latest headlines from across South Yorkshire for your Thursday, the 2nd of July. There's more on our website at rotherradio.co.uk, but right now on DAB Digital Radio, online on your smart speaker and your free to download app. Let's get the latest national headlines.
1: Two teenagers who walked free from court after being found guilty of rape will now go to prison for 4 years. The Court of Appeal has ruled the 15-year-olds' original sentences were unduly lenient. A cast member from Married at First Sight UK has been arrested on suspicion of rape. The Metropolitan Police have confirmed they've questioned an individual as part of an ongoing investigation. Sir Keir Starmer's apologised for historical forced adoptions in England and Wales, and pubs will be allowed to stay open for England's World Cup match against Mexico.
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3: Social media star Nara Smith says her 2-year-old daughter has been diagnosed with cancer. She revealed to her 4.7 million followers on Instagram that her daughter, Whimsy, has undergone chemotherapy since she was diagnosed late last year. Next, Oasis singer Liam Gallagher is telling England fans to keep the biblical vibrations going. It's of course after supporters at the World Cup sung his band's song Wonderwall with players at full time once again. He says the country needs good vibrations until the mighty Oasis comes back. And if you're a Swiftie, listen up. Taylor's believed to be getting hitched to NFL star Travis Kelce tomorrow night. Crews have been spotted unloading gear at Madison Square Garden, and New York's mayor says a permit's been filed for a large event. The wedding night would go on into the 4th of July, US Independence Day, one of Tay-Tay's favourite national holidays.
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0: It's your first evening across South Yorkshire on your big drive home. On the way, we'll take a check on the roads for you and songs from the likes of Queen and Was Not Was on the way for you.
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6: 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If you and your dog would like to enter the dog show, entries open at 11 a.m. on the day and include a huge range of categories from junior handler to puppies and even the waggiest tail. 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
0: Attercliffe Road in Sheffield remains closed between Worksop Road and Staniforth Road. It's closed through until November and there is a signed diversion in operation there. If you spot anything else on the region's roads, give our Jambusters team a call.
13: Bus running late? Stuck in traffic? Call our Jambusters hotline on 01709 257 175. Rother Radio, helping you to get home safely.

0: It's Queen and a crazy little thing called love on your Thursday's Big Drive Home across South Yorkshire. Now it's time for another edition of Talking Life, and this week Jessica is joined by Lieutenant Colonel Barney Barnbrook to discuss the charity, the Army Bereavement Fund. Here's Jessica to find out more.
1: It is important to recognise and celebrate those who serve or have served in the UK Armed Forces. Joining me to discuss this is Lieutenant Colonel Barney Barnbrook. Tell us about you and your work for the Army Bereavement Fund.
2: This year I've been in the Army for 38 years, regular and reserve. I left the regular Army in 2013, and when I was looking for a job, this job came up. And because of my experiences in places like Iraq and Afghanistan and Northern Ireland, it just made sense to be able to support those that I'd served with and those who have come after me. So the Army Bereavement Fund is the Army's national charity. It's the Army's only national charity, and it was formed in 1944 by three quite famous individuals, Winston Churchill, King George VI, and Field Marshal Bernard Montgomery. And it was formed to make sure that the soldiers coming back from Europe and the Far East were looked after in a way that they weren't at the end of the First World War. We are there to support soldiers, veterans and their immediate families in times of genuine need. It's all about allowing those people to live their lives in dignity, whether they're serving or whether they've served.
1: What support does the charity provide?
2: There's the support that we give to individuals, and that might be supporting mental health issues, housing, training, things like that. The other side of that is supporting other organisations on behalf of the wider Army family. Quite famous organisations like Combat Stress, for example, they provide a mental ill health provision.
1: Why is it important to show support for the armed forces?
2: I think it's probably even more important now than it has been in the past, because you know, during Iraq and Afghanistan, the Army were in our living rooms every night. It was a very, very testing period for the Army. But at the moment, it's less in the spotlight and people don't necessarily think about what the Army does and what the armed forces do. But they are still there. They're still there to prepare to defend our country in whatever shape that takes. And I think the other important thing is that we don't know what's going to happen in the future. We can't be in a position like at the end of the Second World War where we had to launch a massive campaign to be able to generate the funds to support those troops coming back. We need to have that ready. And it's that debt of honour, I think, that drove the Army Bereavement Fund in the first place. And that debt of honour never goes away. We've still got Normandy veterans who landed on the beaches for us, for our freedom. And whilst it's quite easy to almost ignore what the armed forces do or would do in today's environment, I think it's really important to understand that there are people who are ready to make that sacrifice to preserve our freedoms. And sometimes they do need help.
1: Where can people go for more information and to donate?
2: The website, if you just Google Army Bereavement Fund on the webpage, there's more detail about the events across the whole of the country. And there are contact details as well.
0: So that was Jessica Harding speaking to Lieutenant Colonel Barney Barnbrook discussing the charity Army Bereavement Fund. Right, Rother Radio on your Feel Good Eve Friday. Yeah, your Feel Good Eve Friday, or something like that. Anyway, it's your Feel Good Friday tomorrow, isn't it? We'll soon be there, let me tell you. Big Dave at breakfast, waking you up in the morning as well, when you wake from 7.

0: and everybody wore the dinosaur. Speaking of dinosaurs, I always say to people, because I was a huge fan of Jurassic Park when it was first released, and I said, wouldn't it be amazing if we could get the DNA and bring back the dinosaurs? And people keep saying to me, Wayne, just leave the past in the past. Let's not mess about with these things. It was like when they cloned Dolly the sheep. Do you remember that? People say we shouldn't have been messing with that, cloning Dolly the sheep. And I said, I think it's amazing, science and technology. Let's bring back the woolly mammoth and the dodo and the saber-toothed tiger. It would be amazing, wouldn't it, to bring these animals back? It really would. Maybe in controlled environments before we release them into the wild. I'm not sure we should be releasing T-Rexes into the wild. I know that's a crazy idea. But I don't think it's crazy to bring back some animals of the past and maybe put them into a zoo. Or an enclosure, or some of them like the dodo, which could be released back into the wild. I think that would be a great idea. I'm not a huge fan of zoos, I have to be honest, but I think we could maybe bring some of these animals back, because it really wasn't their fault that they became extinct in the first place, was it, really? You know, an asteroid really wasn't expected by them, so maybe they should still be here in a weird kind of way. I mean, people say things happen for a reason, but I'd love it. I'd love the dinosaurs back. I was a huge fan of Jurassic Park, and I always think to myself, wouldn't it be great to have a real life Jurassic Park? I went over to Florida. I went to Universal Studios Islands of Adventure. If you've ever been, it's amazing, and they've got the Jurassic Park ride. Has anybody else been on the Jurassic Park ride? How amazing is that? Absolutely love it. They've recently refurbished it as well. Honestly, brilliant. Absolutely fantastic. I'd love it. Let's do a real life one, yeah? Right, let's do this. Frankie Goes to Hollywood. And welcome to the Pleasure Dome on your big drive home. It's Rother Radio.
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0: So Frankie Goes to Hollywood. And welcome to the Pleasure Dome. Right, it's time to do our song we don't play on radio anymore. As always, if you have any suggestions for us so we don't play on radio anymore, do let me know. You can WhatsApp us 01709 257 175, and of course on our website as always at rotheradio.co.uk. So what song are we going to play tonight for your song we don't play on radio anymore? Well, it takes us back to a movie back in 1992. It's a film that still gets played today, time and time again. It's been in Broadway, it's been in the West End in London, and it starred Whoopi Goldberg. What song is today's song we don't play on radio anymore? Well, it's of course this one. My Guy.
1: Hey, girls.
2: Hey, Mary. What's up?
3: Well, Jerusalem's become a real drag. Everybody hates me.
2: Not that guy over there.
3: Who, him? They all say he's different. They say he's really weird.
2: We don't care what people say. To us, he's always there.
3: Really?
0: Right, catch you tomorrow from 4 o'clock. Take care.

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1: Two 15-year-old boys who were spared custody for the rape of two girls will now go to prison for 4 years. Judges at the Court of Appeal have ruled their initial sentence, a youth rehabilitation order, was unduly lenient. The pair committed 17 offences against two girls in Hampshire. Barrister Charlotte Proudman spoke on behalf of one of the victims.
2: I thought the sentencing hearing might help me. Instead, I feel like everything has gone backwards. I feel more trapped than I did before. I feel like I am the one who has been sentenced. I feel like I am the one living in a prison, even though I did nothing wrong.
1: The ringleader of the Rochdale grooming gang's been released from prison. Sabir Ahmed has served 14 years for multiple sexual offences against young girls. The Home Office is now reviewing legislation which currently prevents him from being deported. Sir Keir Starmer says forced adoptions ordered by the state is a stain on our history. The PM has apologised after 185,000 children were taken from their unmarried mothers over the course of three decades. Reform UK MP Sarah Poachin made an emotional address in the House of Commons.
3: My own mother was pressurised into giving up a baby for adoption. I only found out after her death. She carried her secret to her grave. When I found out, I tried to find my sibling. I had to pay privately to find him, and we've now been united.
1: Pubs will now be allowed to stay open until 5 a.m. on Monday morning so fans can watch the England-Mexico game. It comes as the debate over whether children should be allowed to stay up to watch the 1 a.m. kickoff rumbles on. Thomas Tuchel says kids should see the match, but Education Secretary Bridget Phillipson was diplomatic in her response.
4: I'm not going to control what schools are doing here, but I know that parents will do this in a way that works best for their children, works best for their family, but of course getting at the school the next day is important.
1: That's the latest from Radio News Hub. I'm David Hall.
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1: Clear periods with a few fog patches this evening. Remaining breezy in the north with patchy rain mainly affecting the west of Scotland. A mild night with a low of 12 degrees Celsius.
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1: From the Sky News Centre at 8, the parents of one of two girls raped by two teenage boys in Hampshire say their daughter's life will forever be tainted by what happened. The 15-year-olds avoided a custodial sentence in May, but the Court of Appeal has now sentenced them both to 4 years detention. The mother of one victim says her daughter's not doing well right now, but after today, she will. We've revoiced her words.
2: She can now finally understand that standing up and saying something has got her somewhere, because when the trial ended and she heard what the sentences were, she thought, well, what was the point? Why did I even bother going through 18 months of pain, going through everything, if there was going to be no punishment, essentially?
1: A Married at First Sight UK cast member's been questioned on suspicion of rape. The man was arrested and bailed. Three people have denied any wrongdoing. England fans will now be able to watch the national side's next World Cup match at the pub, as opening hours are extended across the country and in Wales. The last 16 clash with Mexico kicks off on Monday at 1 a.m. UK time. Millions of motorists are facing further compensation delays. Settlements for missold car loans could drag well on into next year, because the courts first have to rule on legal challenges. In tennis, Britain's Arthur Ferry says he didn't realise he was playing in front of the Princess of Wales during his second round Wimbledon match.
3: It's obviously an honour to play in front of her. And yeah, I guess if I'd known, it would have been maybe made me a little tight. But obviously I was locked in and yeah, didn't hear it.
1: The wild card came from a set down to beat Finnish qualifier Otto Virtanen in four sets. Two Brits, Jacob Fernley and Katie Swan, have been defeated in straight sets. And the stars have begun arriving in New York ahead of Taylor Swift and Travis Kelce's wedding. There's a rehearsal dinner tonight. That's the latest. I'm Leisha McKenna.
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4: Clear periods with a few fog patches this evening, remaining breezy in the north with patchy rain mainly affecting the west of Scotland. A mild night with a low of 12 degrees Celsius.
0: 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Now. Kicking off another hour of the best variety of hits across Rotherham.

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1: From the Sky News Centre at 9, Circa Starmer's asked the Home Secretary to review the case of a leader of a Rochdale grooming gang at the centre of a deportation row. 73-year-old Sabir Ahmed's been released from prison but can't be sent back to Pakistan because provisions in the 1971 Immigration Act don't allow that. People in Rochdale are angry.
2: He should be deported or he should be just kept locked up for what he did because a lot of children got hurt and they'll never get over it.
3: I think it's ridiculous. If he can do that once, then he could do it again. I know they said they're going to monitor him out there. I mean, just how reliable is that?
2: He's a threat to society, so he shouldn't be on the streets.
1: Elsewhere, two 15-year-olds who avoided being locked up for raping two girls in separate attacks in Hampshire have now been given 4 years' detention. The Court of Appeal ruled their original sentences were unduly lenient. Andy Burnham's pledged to fund defence spending plans in full. The prospective Prime Minister admits he wasn't in all of the discussions over long-delayed plans to future-proof the military. England fans will now be able to watch the next World Cup match at the pub as opening hours are extended. The last 16 clash with Mexico kicks off on Monday at 1 a.m. UK time. The England manager has suggested kids skip class to watch the match. Rhiannon Evans from the online group Mumsnet says many parents are torn about what to do.
4: There is an element of judgment that accompanies any decision parents and mums make, and we see that play out on Mumsnet all the time where, you know, mums talk about feeling judged no matter the decision they take. And in which case, what's important is just to take the decision that's right for your family.
1: Culture Secretary Lisa Nandy says she and her department are coming off X. She's accused the social media platform of favouring abuse and misinformation over meaningful debate. And Spain lead Austria 1-0 at halftime in their World Cup last 32 encounter in Los Angeles. The winner plays either Portugal or Croatia. That's the latest. I'm Leisha McKenna.
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5: A windy morning in the northwest with patchy drizzle giving way to more persistent rain later. Mostly fine elsewhere with lighter winds and some very warm sunshine. A high of 26 degrees Celsius.
0: 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Now, kicking off another hour of the best variety of hits across Rother.

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1: Coming home, I thought, well, I'll be crafty. I'll get a lift with somebody else. So I got in another work colleague's car for the lift back. Oh. And after about 2 minutes in the car, she said, I'm going to have to turn the aircon off because we're nearly out of petrol.
2: Oh, God. On Thursday, I choked on a bit of farmer's sausage.
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1: From the Sky News Centre at 10, two 15-year-old boys who were spared custody for the rape of two girls in separate attacks in Hampshire have been sentenced to 4 years' detention. The pair were given non-custodial sentences in May after the judge said he wanted to avoid criminalising these children unnecessarily. The Court of Appeals ruled that decision was unduly lenient. Lady Chief Justice Baroness Carr has been outlining why there has to be a change.
2: Each incident involving rape by more than one offender was extremely serious, but the fact that they repeated their behaviour after the first incident and did it again to a different person in the second incident is the crucial feature of these cases.
1: Elsewhere, England fans will now be able to watch the national side's next World Cup match at the pub as opening hours are extended across the country and in Wales. The last 16 clash with Mexico kicks off on Monday at 1 a.m. Here's the Community Secretary, Steve Reid.
3: We are passing emergency legislation through Parliament tomorrow that will allow pubs to stay open, extend their licensing until 5 a.m. on Monday morning. So every England fan that wants to go to the pub and cheer their team on gets the chance to go.
1: The leader of a Rochdale grooming gang at the centre of a deportation row is understood to have been released from prison. 73-year-old Shabir Ahmed can't be sent back to Pakistan because of a legal loophole. Millions of drivers are facing further compensation delays. Settlements for missold car loans could drag well into next year because the courts have to rule on legal challenges first. In sport, Spain are through to the World Cup last 16 after a dominant 3-0 victory over Austria. They'll now face the winner of Portugal against Croatia, which kicks off later. And England are into the final of the Women's T20 World Cup. They're celebrating a comprehensive 40-run win against South Africa at the Oval. That's the latest. I'm Leisha McKenna.
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4: Clear periods with a few fog patches this evening. Remaining breezy in the north with patchy rain mainly affecting the west of Scotland. A mild night with a low of 12 degrees Celsius.
5: Thank you, David, and welcome to Thursday night's Quiet Storm. I'm Paul Harvey, hanging out with you till midnight tonight. 2 hours of chilled, laid-back songs for bedtime. England Dan and John Ford Coley on the way. Where do we go from here? First, though, let's start with Cyndi Lauper. 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
1: 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Love local. 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

here, England Dan and John Ford Coley, and before it, Cyndi Lauper, Time After Time. 60066 is my text number. Start your message with Paul and let me see if I can sort you a song out tonight on the Quiet Storm. Right, Marillion and the Carpenters on the way after James Taylor. You've Got a Friend kicking off another continuous music suite at Rother Radio. Your relaxing favourites.

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Marillion, Kaylee, wrapping up another continuous music sweep. The Carpenters in the middle, Rainy Days and Mondays, and James Taylor kicked it off with You've Got a Friend. So it's the Quiet Storm. I'm Paul. Thanks for having us on. Julie's been in touch from Killamarsh. She's a big fan of RJ Stone, and she'd love to hear this. We do it. Well, we play it, I guess. This is the Quiet Storm at Rother Radio.

One great song follows another. The Quiet Storm. This

0: In Too Deep. Genesis wrapping up another continuous music sweep. Elton John in there with Your Song and R&J Stone. And we do it. Kicked it all off. I'm Paul Harvey. Thank you for being with us tonight. It's just coming up on 25 to 11. And we're hanging out together till midnight tonight. If you stick around, Lisa Stansfield to come. Time to Make You Mine after a song from John Cicada. It's called Angel. I'll get it on in a couple of ticks. Hang on there.
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0: 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What can you see?
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0: Fraser Stansfield, and time to make you mine at South Yorkshire's Rother Radio. I'm Paul. Thank you for being with us tonight. It's all about the chilled songs every night from 10 on The Quiet Storm. Right now, kicking off another music sweep. Karen White to come, Robbie Williams as well, and this is Rihanna, California King Bed now.
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1: From the Sky News Centre at 11, the parents of one of two girls raped by two teenage boys in Hampshire say their daughter's life will forever be tainted by what happened. The 15-year-olds avoided a custodial sentence in May, but the Court of Appeal has now sentenced them both to 4 years' detention. The mother of one victim says her daughter's not doing well right now, but after today, she will. We've revoiced her words.
2: She can now finally understand that standing up and saying something has got her somewhere, because when the trial ended and she heard what the sentences were, she thought, well, what was the point? Why did I even bother going through 18 months of pain, going through everything, if there was going to be no punishment, essentially?
1: England fans won't have to head home before the final whistle, with pubs allowed to stay open until 5 a.m. for the World Cup clash with Mexico. The government's extending licensing hours in England and Wales for the 1 a.m. kickoff on Monday morning. Sir Keir Starmer's asked the Home Secretary to review the case of the leader of a Rochdale grooming gang at the centre of a deportation row. 73-year-old Shabir Ahmed's been released from prison but can't be sent back to Pakistan because provisions in the 1971 Immigration Act don't allow that. Former pop star Gary Glitter has been charged with four historical sexual offences against a girl in West London. The 82-year-old's due in court next month. Sport now, and Spain have booked a place in the World Cup last 16 with an impressive 3-0 victory over Austria in Los Angeles. Joe Rawson reports from the US.
3: A comfortable 3-0 win for Spain, who cruised past Austria to reach the last 16 of the World Cup. Mikel Oyarzabal got two goals, with Pedro Porro also on the score sheet in Los Angeles. A tie against Croatia or Portugal awaits the European champions next.
1: And finally, in cricket, England are into the final of the Women's T20 World Cup. They're celebrating a comprehensive 40-run win against South Africa at the Oval and will now face Australia at Lord's on Sunday. That's the latest. I'm Chris Milligan.
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4: Clear periods with a few fog patches this evening. Remaining breezy in the north with patchy rain mainly affecting the west of Scotland. A mild night with a low of 12 degrees Celsius.
5: So here we are, the quiet storm for another hour. And it's the final one of the week. The Commodores on the way with Night Shift. First, though, I thought I'd start this hour with one of my all-time favourites from Chicago. Or as Peter Kay always says, Chicago. This is You're the Inspiration. It's the Quiet Storm across South Yorkshire.

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on that night shift. The Commodores, and before it, Chicago and Your The Inspiration. So it's The Quiet Storm. I'm Paul Harvey, and the next hour is just crammed full of absolute magical late night songs. Right now, kicking off another continuous music sweep, Floaters Float On, Reba McEntire, Talking In Your Sleep, and Tears For Fears. 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

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The Quiet Storm with Paul Harvey. 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Rother.

wrapping up another continuous music sweep. The Floaters and Float On. And before it, Reba McEntire talking in your sleep. And Tears for Fears, Woman in Chains, kicked it all off. Right, Steely Dan, Rookie, Don't Lose That Number. It's on the way after the Pretenders and Chrissie Hynde. This is Him to Her. You're relaxing, baby.

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The Quiet Storm. 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

0: Steely Dan, Ricky, Don't Lose That Number from The Quiet Storm. This is South Yorkshire's Rother Radio. I'm Paul Harvey. Got the Doobie Brothers to get on soon, minute by minute. Go West and What You Won't Do For Love. Classic from the Beatles, Let It Be, and Madonna as well. And Everything But The Girl. I Don't Want To Talk About It. I'll get it on in a couple of ticks on Rother Radio's Quiet Storm.
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0: Taylor Swift is number one this week with I Knew It, I Knew You. When we said goodbye, wondering if I'd made it up in my mind. And now you look me in the eye. But will she make it another week at the top of the chart? 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

Minute by Minute, Doobie Brothers, The Quiet Storm, South Yorkshire's Rother Radio, and I'm Paul Harvey, just getting on these chilled, laid-back songs to wrap up Thursday. Heading swiftly towards the weekend. Apparently, they say 1 or 2 days next week, we could be hitting the 30 degree Celsius mark again. That'll be nice. Right, Madonna, Oh Father, Beatles, Let It Be, and Go West, What You Won't Do For Love, kicking off a continuous music suite.

most relaxing songs at bedtime. The Quiet Storm with Paul Harvey. This

Madonna and Oh Father. So there we go. We're pretty much done for another week. We're back Monday nights from 10 o'clock. Another 2 hours of chilled songs at bedtime from A Quiet Storm. Right, Whitney Houston is our final song tonight. All the Man I Need. Have a really good weekend. Fingers crossed to England on Sunday night, Monday morning, where they take on Mexico. Bye-bye.

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1: Thank you, Centre at midnight. The families of two girls raped by two teenage boys say they're deeply grateful and relieved their non-custodial terms were overturned at the Court of Appeal. The 15-year-olds have now been sentenced to 4 years' detention for the separate attacks in Fordingbridge in Hampshire. Judges ruled the punishment handed down to them in May was unduly lenient. Law Professor Sue Edwards says it was a hugely important decision.
2: There was an over-consideration of the mitigating factors, the boys, their age, their mentality, their maturity, with very little or nothing recognised or said about the impact on the girls concerned.
1: The government's passing emergency legislation later to allow pubs and bars across England and Wales to stay open for the Three Lions' next World Cup match. They'll face Mexico on Monday at 1 a.m. A cast member on the UK version of Married at First Sight has been questioned on suspicion of rape. The man was arrested and bailed after allegations were made in a documentary in May. Three people have denied any wrongdoing. Millions of drivers are facing further compensation delays. Settlements for missold car loans could drag well into next year because the courts first have to rule on legal challenges from four companies. To sport now, and England captain Nat Sivabrunt led from the front as her side reached the Women's T20 World Cup final in style. They beat South Africa by 40 runs with the skipper smashing 75 off 47 balls. They'll meet Australia next in the final on Sunday. Sivabrunt says her 133-run partnership with Heather Knight was vital.
3: There was never any worry about, you know, other people coming in, but Heather and I knew that we had a really important job to do to get our team back on track. The composure that we showed was really important.
1: And Spain have cruised through to the last 16 of the World Cup. They completed a 3-0 victory over Austria in Los Angeles with two goals from Mikel Olafabel and one from Tottenham's Pedro Porro. That's the latest. I'm Chris Milligan.
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4: A windy morning in the northwest with patchy drizzle giving way to more persistent rain later. Mostly fine elsewhere with lighter winds and some very warm sunshine. A high of 26 degrees Celsius.
0: 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Kicking off another hour of the best variety of hits across Rotherham and Sheffield.

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0: Taylor Swift is number one this week with I Knew It, I Knew You. When we said goodbye, wondering if I'd need it up in my mind. And now you look me in the eye. But will she make it another week at the top of the chart? Join me on the next Airplay 40 chart to see whether they stay at the top of the countdown or will we have a brand new number one, all right here on Airplay 40.
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Continuous. That's the way we play our songs. One after another, without stopping. We are Rother

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1: From the Sky News Centre at 1, the parents of one of two girls raped by two teenage boys in Hampshire say their daughter's life has been changed forever. In May, the 15-year-olds escaped a custodial sentence. But yesterday, the Court of Appeal ruled that was unduly lenient and said the 15-year-old should be detained for 4 years. We've revoiced the words of the father of one of the victims.
2: I don't think she'll ever be 100% confident, which is a shame. She's a bright girl and she still, thankfully, has the rest of her life ahead of her, but I have a distinct feeling it will be a life that will always have a taint on.
1: Legislation's being pushed through later, allowing pubs in England and Wales to open until 5 a.m. on Monday. It's to allow England fans the chance to watch Mexico at the World Cup overnight. A Married at First Sight UK cast member has been questioned on suspicion of rape. The man was arrested and bailed after allegations were made in a documentary in May. Three people have denied any wrongdoing. Police are warning fake cash is making a comeback in the UK, with scammers openly selling it online. Last year, the value of fake notes the Bank of England recovered was £4 million, nearly double that of the year before. Music and sports star Taylor Swift and Travis Kelce are expected to tie the knot today at Madison Square Gardens in New York. Speculation has been growing for months, with more than 1,000 guests expected at the celebrations. Author and journalist Kate Wills told us who she expects to be on the guest list.
3: Graham Norton has been spotted at JFK this week. Taylor's famous for her celebrity friendship group. So Selena Gomez, the Haim girls, Gigi Hadid, Emma Stone, they're all close friends of hers, so yeah, we can expect them in attendance too.
1: As Spain have cruised through to the last 16 of the World Cup, they completed a 3-0 victory over Austria in Los Angeles, with two goals from Mikel Olifabel and one from Tottenham's Pedro Porro. That's the latest. I'm Chris Milligan.
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4: A windy morning in the northwest with patchy drizzle giving way to more persistent rain later. Mostly fine elsewhere with lighter winds and some very warm sunshine. A high of 26 degrees Celsius.
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